0: Shooting Memories with Tequila. Man, we did that Tuesday night.
1: Yeah, we did.
0: Oh, it was a great day. It was a great day, like today.
1: Oh, we're going to talk about what we did Tuesday night.
0: Okay. Okay.
1: Here in a minute.
0: I'm not afraid of that at all. Well, to get to that, let's listen to this. Mark Chestnut, Rolling with the Flow.

0: That's Mark Chestnut rolling with the flow right here on Drinking Texas Nights. Mm-hmm. That's Mike. I'm Chip. And holy crap, have we got a fun night for you.
1: We do.
0: It is a Thirsty Thursday, by the way.
1: Absolutely.
0: And yeah.
1: And we're drinking something Chip's probably not going to be too enamored with.
0: No, not at all. However, before we get there, let's talk about what we did on Tuesday night. So much fun.
1: I know.
0: Holy crap, so much fun. Yes, I'm talking about after we left here.
1: Yeah, well, because it was a tequila Tuesday.
0: Yeah.
1: And, I mean, our bad, we had an exceptionally good tequila.
0: Yes.
1: So, you know.
0: Set the leg was Blanco 47.
1: Mm-hmm. Which kind of, you know, like kicked the night off early, and we found out. Well, you told me.
0: Yeah.
1: A couple of our buddies were playing in a club downtown.
0: Yeah, over at Long Branch Saloon. Isaac Jacobs.
1: Yeah.
0: Family member of the show.
1: Yeah.
0: And Niles, I'm going to mess up his last name.
1: You are.
0: Rubikowitz.
1: Rubikowitz.
0: Is that what it is?
1: Yeah.
0: Rubikowitz?
1: Rubikowitz, yeah.
0: It's Rubakaw. He's got a one spelling
1: bee. M-O-U-S-E.
0: Yes. He won spelling bees when he was... Anyway, the lead singer of Shaker Hymns.
1: Yes.
0: So it's funny. I show up first, right? And then... because Mike... We both left, but Mike drives like shit.
1: I drive age appropriately.
0: That's what I said. Anyway, a buddy of ours were there, and there was only like five people, including the owners of the place... Mm-hmm. Sitting there,
1: yeah.
0: I walk over to our buddy. He goes, "Man, these guys are pretty good for a Tuesday." Right. I go, "You think?" He goes, "Yeah, they might even make it on a Thursday." I go, "Or you know, headline clubs on Fridays and Saturdays,
1: like they do."
0: Yeah, I said, "You have no idea who these people are, do you?" Mm-hmm. "No, but they're all right." I go, "Oh, they're all right."
1: Yeah,
0: you son of a bitch.
1: Yeah. So Isaac has been releasing music recently. We ran into him at the T3 Horse, and he's going, "Oh, I got a whole bunch of new stuff coming out." And he's been dropping every couple of weeks a new single out there. And man, they're good. They're good. Isaac Jacob, if you haven't heard in the Isaac Jacob Band, he's been at this for a little while. Took sort of a break.
0: Yeah.
1: To, you know, have a baby or two.
0: A couple.
1: Yeah. So he's got a couple little ones at home now. But
0: he moved closer into town.
1: Right.
0: So he can be more accessible.
1: Exactly. But yeah, he's got a voice that...
0: traditional country, man.
1: Yeah.
0: Like traditional Texas country.
1: Yeah. Well, one of my favorite things that he's done recently is he did a cover of a Daryl Singletary.
0: Yeah.
1: Song from the 90s. And... you know Singletary, great voice.
0: Yeah.
1: Isaac smoked it.
0: Awesome. Oh, yeah.
1: And then Niles, we've had him on the show before. That was hilarious.
0: Coming back on, too.
1: He is. Well, because we're friends with his buddy Hunter Howell. Hunter got him on the show. Hunter was here. We started the show. Niles comes wandering in a little late, and he just looked around like, "I don't trust these guys. Who are these guys?
0: Yeah, who are these
1: guys?
0: Why
1: do they want to talk
0: doing?
1: To me, man?"
0: Yeah.
1: By the end of it, he's like, "All right, I'm coming back."
0: Yeah. So we walk in, right? They go, "Holy crap, Chip's here." Mm-hmm. It, you know, there were six other people. Mm-hmm. "Holy crap, Chip's here. Hey, man, what's going on?" Starts having a conversation with me from the stage.
1: Right.
0: And I just point over to the bar where you happen to be. Mm-hmm. Just walked in. Mm-hmm. They go, "Holy crap, Mike made it too."
1: Yeah.
0: Oh, it was so much fun. So they were like, "We're gonna take a quick break, talk to our buddies." So they, oh yeah, and they had never met each other. Mm-hmm. And Niles is a great guitarist.
1: Yeah.
0: So Isaac's singing and Niles jumps in with background vocals and just ripping on the guitar.
1: Yeah.
0: Oh, it was so good.
1: It was a fun night.
0: Yeah. And of course, Niles' voice is just amazing also. Mm. So good, man. If you ever get a chance to see either one of them, or especially both of them together, right, do it. They're Drinking Texas certified.
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They don't call drinking Texas Nights drinking Texas Nights in France. 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Oh, Scotty. 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

0: That's T.G. Shepherd. I loved them, everyone. You know, I'd sure like to try, but Vicky, she won't let me.
1: No. Yeah. She does not love love.
0: Yeah. No, she says that she's my one-hit wonder, just like Kyle Park says.

0: It ain't that crazy. That's Lee Bryce here on Drinking Texas Nights on a Thirsty Thursday.
1: It is a Thirsty Thursday, and you know what we're doing tonight, Mike? We already talked about what we did on Tuesday.
0: Right.
1: We got to talk about where we're going to be tonight.
0: Okay.
1: Because we're not going to do our normal commercial-ish for Back Porch Social, which is where we're going to be.
0: Right.
1: We're not going to do that. What we're going to do is we're going to talk about Ryder Grimes, because that's who's playing tonight.
0: I know.
1: Oh, my gosh.
0: Ryder is, first off, an amazing musician. Plays a hell of a guitar. I understand he's a much better drummer than he is a guitarist, which is hard to imagine.
1: Right? Mm-hmm. Because we started compiling. We've had so many artists come on our show. We started compiling our list of the best guitarists in no certain order that have been on the show. He's on there.
0: Oh, he's on there. Yes, yeah, absolutely.
1: Easily on there.
0: So that's what's funny. He's really good songwriter, right? Really good drummer. Really amazing guitar player. You know what he's... If you go to tonight's show and see him for the first time, you know what you're going to remember about him?
1: What's that, Mike?
0: That voice.
1: You're damn right. He's just a kid, too, and he's got a big, booming voice. Now, you talked about his drumming. Mm-hmm. He actually started off as a drummer in a rock band.
0: Right.
1: Yeah.
0: Right.
1: It's, it shows you how good of a drummer he was. And, yeah, that voice. Mm-hmm. Oh.
0: How would you describe it?
1: Deep, soulful.
0: I would say... Josh Turner with more gravitas.
1: Yeah. Randy Travis?
0: Randy Travis with less twang and more it's just smoother.
1: Yes. Yeah. So somewhere right in between all of those. Mm-hmm. It's in, like you said, great songwriting, great voice. He won the, TCMA's Emerging Artist a couple years ago.
0: Emerging Male Artist.
1: Yes, Emerging Male Artist. And he's been on our show a number of times. I think he first came on when he was 19?
0: I don't know.
1: 18 or 19.
0: We weren't allowed to say.
1: Yeah, exactly.
0: Yeah, he's an assumed name and everything. Made us call him Ryder.
1: Right.
0: No, I know the award. I know it was Emerging Male Artist because if you'll remember, the last time he was at the Back Porch, L. Townley got up on stage with him for a song or two, and he introduced her. He says, she just won the award I won last year, the Emerging Male Artist of the Year. And L. just looks at him, cute little girl, just looking at him going, I don't think that's the one I won.
1: And she'll probably be out there tonight, too, because they're friends.
0: Yeah.
1: Hopefully we can talk her on stage.
0: Ooh.
1: Yeah. That would be great.
0: That would be bonus. That was a treat last time, and we can't guarantee it, but Chip has a way of making things happen.
1: Yeah, absolutely. Man, but so, like I said, not a commercial for Back Porch, just want you to go see Ryder Grimes. Mm-hmm. He is playing from 8 till 10, and it's 100% free.
0: Right.
1: At least the show is.
0: Yeah.
1: You know, show up, you're going to want to pay for your drinks and your food, which they have... A full bar, some of the best bartenders in town, and
0: essentially two restaurants.
1: Yeah, Tex-Mex in the front with Recuerdos, which you can order from anywhere, and bar food as well. It's going to be a great night. Mm-hmm. We'll be there.
0: You be there.
1: You be there. Yeah, that's it. Whatever the hell, just go. Damn it.
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That's David Lewis, floorboard full of roses on this thirsty Thursday. Hey, stick around. We are going to tell you what we're drinking right after George Strait's Overnight Mail.

0: straight overnight mail.
1: Yep.
0: Yeah, I've heard of a 60-minute man, but not an overnight mail. It is.
1: You've heard of a 60-second man.
0: It is a thirsty Thursday, and Lord, I want to apologize.
1: Oh my gosh,
0: I just made Chip drink a little something, taste a little something that's not really meant for he or I.
1: No, it's crap.
0: It's not crap.
1: It's crap.
0: It's okay. This is Shiner's brand new Shockwave. Now, Shiner's made Shockwaves in the past. It's a name that they gave to like their shandies, which is like a half beer, half fruit juice.
1: This kind of thing. Half ass, half chemicals.
0: This is not exactly. That's not what's in it.
1: Sorry, Joe. Because I mean, I got to tell the truth. This is crap.
0: You gonna start telling the truth now?
1: Well, about this.
0: Okay. So anyway, Shiner Shockwave, it's a cherry limeade. This is not a shandy. It's an imperial.
1: It's a what?
0: Imperial shandy.
1: So ass.
0: You look at the can, it's covered in, you know, cherries, limes. It's a, you know,
1: imagine it's nice. Got a sweet cherry flavor with a little bit of limeade in there.
0: Right, but it is.
1: It actually says cherry limeade on it.
0: It does. It's an imperial.
1: If cherry limeade was made with ass.
0: It's an imperial fruit shandy, which means it's heavy. It's 8%.
1: Yeah, 8% ass.
0: It is. It's brewed using pale malt and nugget hops, agave nectar, lime juice, and then natural fruit.
1: So flavors. Is this basically a malt liquor?
0: No. No, come on. You've had Imperial IPAs before.
1: Oh, yeah.
0: Yeah, it's just an Imperial shandy. So it's strong. I don't mean the 8% alcohol. Yeah, that's strong too. It's like a 4 Loko, but an 8 Loko. But again, that's who it's for. This is for kids. This is for
1: well, they can have it, man.
0: This is for college-age kids. Who
1: just want to get drunk?
0: Just want to get drunk. Don't really.
1: Don't really care if it tastes like ass.
0: I got nowhere to go on this thing.
1: I'm just saying, man.
0: I've got a.
1: If you're into weird stuff like this, go check it out because you might not. I mean, you might like it. It's not obviously not in my wheelhouse.
0: Not at all.
1: So and to be fair, I do have a Shiner Bock. Trying to get this crappy taste out of my mouth.
0: But okay, here's the problem though. It's a 24-ounce can.
1: Yeah, it's going to be 23 of it's going poured down the sink.
0: All right, well, I'm not going to let this ruin Thirsty Thursday because like Chip said, he's drinking a Bock and I am getting back into my Texas special.
1: And we're going to go take a shotgun of this crap. I don't mean like we're going to shotgun it. I mean, we're going to blow this thing up. It's ass. That's Mike. I'm Chip. This is Drinking Texas Night.
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1: And heartily endorsed by Rita Ballou.
0: As long as they stay out of her time slot. The boys are bringing you Austin's best country.
2: And drinks.
0: Monday through Friday, 7 to midnight. Drinking Texas Nights.
2: On Coke. Burp.
0: Did you just say burp?
2: No.
3: Coke.

0: That's Yankee Gray, all things considered. That Shiner beer that we had, that's not beer. Shiner Box, great.
1: Oh.
0: Texas Select, great.
2: Awesome.
0: That Shockwave Cherry Limeade ass. Anyway, this is Drinking Texas Nights, and this is Guy Clark, Texas Cooking.

0: You know, people have taken one of the great songs of all time and turned it into a line dance.
1: Yeah, it's horrible. That's how Stephanie knew what that was. Oh,
0: that's so funny.
1: That song.
0: Yeah.
1: She goes,
0: yeah.
1: Oh, I know this song.
0: Our podcast co-host knows no songs.
1: Except that one, except because that one. It's a line dance.
0: It's true. Uh-oh, okay, so I guess it's good for some people. Oh, man. Up next, we got Riley Green with Think As You Drunk.

0: That's Eric Church round here, Buzz, on Drinking Texas Nights. Mike, what you got for me?
1: All right. Well, this is to hopefully change your mood, get your mind off of that Shiner Shockwave Cherry Limeade, 8%. All right. Found a new poll. I know you love polls.
0: Just keep your daughters off of them.
1: It is, what is your biggest regret in life related to? So we're not, I'm not asking specifically what's your greatest regret, but what does it involve?
0: Drinking that crap from earlier. No, I'm joking.
1: I can tell you right now, top answer, 22% of people polled answered, I don't have any big regrets.
0: Oh, I do.
1: Do you?
0: Yeah, I mean, I don't look at them and go, oh, this would have changed my, my life. It would have,
1: yeah.
0: But I don't focus on them. It's it all has to do around money.
1: Uh-huh. Oh, okay.
0: Yeah.
1: Oh, yeah.
0: Because I had a job offer that would have paid me in mainly stocks, and but I needed the

0: money. So I didn't take the job. Turns out it was at a new startup company called Dell Computers.
1: Oh, yeah.
0: As a warehouse manager.
1: Mm-hmm.
0: And it would have paid me mainly in stocks. Not even options, just stocks. Just stocks.
1: Yeah. Yeah. Well, that probably would have been worth something.
0: Yeah, I would not be here.
1: See? So that can't be a regret because you need to be here.
0: Oh, yeah. I don't have, I tell you, there's moments in life that I'm not going to, you know, regret is the wrong word.
1: Mm-hmm.
0: I wish I would have done.
1: Uh-huh.
0: It's kind of a regret, I guess, but I don't focus on it. I'm not, you know, worried.
1: Yeah. Never goes back to, you know, that classic, I could have married so-and-so.
0: Yep.
1: It's like, no. Yeah, okay, 22% said they don't have any big regrets, and I kind of fall in that too. I've had opportunities, but
0: really?
1: Everything
0: not,
1: is...
0: Not even one Merle?
1: Okay, my biggest regret is...
0: not going on that fishing trip?
1: Not going fishing with Merle Haggard when he asked me to go fishing with him.
0: Yeah.
1: I know, and today, it sounds like, how could you... I don't know. I was 28 at the time, and, you know...
0: Dumb.
1: Thank you.
0: Yeah.
1: 15%...
0: You were drinking Shiner Shockwave. You had no idea what was going on.
1: 15% of people say it's related to a romantic relationship. 10% said career or work.
0: I mean, there's some... Yeah, never mind. I can't say that.
1: 8% say family relationships, which in Alabama could still be romantic.
0: Yes.
1: We'll have to ask Alabama Bob about that one.
0: Yeah.
1: 7% said money, mm-hmm. which is... I guess that's kind of where you fell. I mean...
0: Oh, there's... I mean,
1: stocks is money.
0: Yeah.
1: 6% said education. I love my education.
0: Yeah.
1: I got out the day I could.
0: I've got no education. And, I don't regret that.
1: And 5% said children.
0: Oh, yeah, not me. Yeah. I don't have any of them either.
1: Yeah, nope. I've got nothing I would take back.
0: Oh, I got stuff that I would have done different.
1: Mm-hmm.
0: Certain things that would have made me very happy.
1: Yeah.
0: Certain situations that...
1: You mean, you know, like this? Like what we're doing now?
0: Yeah. Anyway, that's Mike. I'm Chip. No regrets here.
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face it, I'm always chasing a kiss with a twist of a line.

0: That's Jamestown Revival, Juniper and Jen, right here on Drinking Texas Nights. Mike, what are we going to talk about?
1: Oh, probably top tens.
0: Oh, yeah.
1: It's Thursday, baby. It is time to find out.
0: I almost forgot about that.
1: I can't believe you forgot. It's your favorite part of the week.
0: I know. I would have regretted that so much.

0: Zach Brown Band on Drinking Texas Nights with goodbye in her eyes and a middle finger on her fist.
1: I've been there.
0: Exactly. He never used those words in that song, but it's implied.
1: Yeah. Oh, yeah.
0: Absolutely implied.
1: 100%. All right. We are going to do the Texas Top 10 from TexasRegionalRadio.com. And, yeah, you ready?
0: I am. Don't I look ready?
1: Oh, you look ready.
0: Oh,
1: just okay. If you wake up a little bit, it'd be even better. Number 10, up from number 14, Fan of You by Josh Abbott Band.
0: Josh Abbott, man.
1: They've been around forever, man.
0: I know. He gets mad when you say that. He goes, no, I'm the generation after, like, Kevin and Pat Green. But he's, like, 3 years after them.
1: Yeah, I know, right? Yeah, the generation. And that's still forever,
0: my friend.
1: Yeah, at number 9, up from number 11, Midnight Blues by Celestial Alcacer.
0: Alcacer. Yeah, she's got a really nice voice. Oh, it reminded me of somebody. I'm going to have to listen more before I can give you a comp. But it's nice. It's strong.
1: Okay. Nice. I'll have to check it out. Number 8. Staying at number 8, Third Row, George Strait by Frank Ray.
0: Mm-hmm.
1: Yeah. Oh,
0: your brother?
1: Oh, yeah. Well, no. He spells it like he spells it R-A-Y.
0: Oh.
1: Yeah.
0: Oh, like a common mule.
1: Exactly. Those are the people that rode the short bus. At number 7, at least in our family. Number 7, up for number 9, would have been it. Tice Delk.
0: That might be my favorite song on this list right now.
1: It is running up the charts, man, like crazy. Number 6, up from number 7, I Don't Drink Anymore by Timothy Howells.
0: Yeah, probably my least favorite title on this
1: chart. Yeah, I think so. Staying steady at number 5, Guinevere by Sundance Head.
0: Sundance Head. It's odd. Whenever you say Sundance Head, it just kind of makes me smile. He's such a goofball, man. He's so nice and friendly.
1: Well, shit, he shot himself in the stomach.
0: He did. Yeah.
1: And he told
0: us all about that.
1: Yeah, and just laughed his ass off while he was telling us about it.
0: Yeah. It wasn't a Kurt Cobain thing. He was hunting.
1: Yeah.
0: Apparently, he was hunting Sundances.
1: And it's a long story. It's hilarious. So at number 4, up from number 6, Feeling Good Again by Turnpike Troubadours and Sierra Hull. That's a great song.
0: It is. It's been a great song for most of my life.
1: Yeah, it really is. Not most of it, just, you know, part. Anyway, at number 3, up from number 4, Highway Robbery by Jason Scott and the High Heat. Think he played baseball?
0: He must have.
1: Yeah, I would think so.
0: Probably a pitcher. One of those things you can tell people, you know, I used to throw the ball like in the mid-90s. They can't check that.
1: I did.
0: I know you tell people that.
1: Yeah. As big as I am, they believe it.
0: Yeah. But I could tell somebody that too.
1: I didn't. Now, with the old radar guns, it was low 90s. Mm-hmm. But yeah, low to mid. And then the arm blew up.
0: Yeah, it does that.
1: Yeah, especially when you're 165 pounds. At number 3, up from number 4, Highway Robbery by Jason Scott and the High Heat. Do you think he played baseball? Oh, anyway, number 2, up for number 3, That's What Cowboys Do. That's Curtis Grimes. And number 1, for the first time
0: ever
1: in her life, probably not, Jenna Paulette. She's awesome. I love her.
0: She's having a great year.
1: Yeah.
0: You know what, we're gonna see her at the TCMAs in 6 weeks.
1: Yeah.
0: And I would not be surprised if she doesn't walk away with at least one award.
1: Oh, at least. Yeah. Hey, that's Mike. I'm Chip. This is Drinking Texas Nights.
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0: That is definitely not a song about us.
1: No.
0: But we just disagree. We hardly ever.
1: No. It's happened.
0: No, it hadn't.
1: You're right.
0: I'm just... God damn. Anyway, here's Silverada with Rainy Day.

the perfect country and western song. I wrote him back a letter and I told him it was not the perfect country and western song because he hadn't said anything at all about mama or trains or trucks or prayer.

0: That is a classic song of piano bars and honky tonks. I mean, it is the perfect country and western song.
1: Well,

0: That's Mark Chestnut. Old flames have new names right here on Drinking Texas Nights. And Mike, it is time for the Nashville Country Top 10.
1: All right, a little less excited, but you know.
0: Yeah. You're going to be really excited when you hear the new number one.
1: Okay, I'm in.
0: Oh.
1: Surprise.

0: It's me.
1: Oh, I will. Now, this is from, what is it? Country Countdown USA. Mm-hmm. They do not have the previous week's positions on the chart. So, you know, we'll just guess.
0: Okay.
1: We'll make them up. At number 11. Yeah, I'm starting at 11.
0: 11?
1: Yeah, because that's Ella Langley.
0: What?
1: Loving Life Again.
0: Oh, man. Okay.
1: The rest of the chart really doesn't matter.
0: No. As long as Ella's on there.
1: Yeah. At number 10, Luke Bryan. Country, and She Knows It.
0: Oh.
1: That is a banger, man.
0: I have not heard that one yet, and I'm secretly a Luke Bryan fan.
1: I know you are. At number 9, Lauren Elena. All My Exes, and that's with Chase Matthew.
0: Oh, okay. Yeah. I can see that.
1: Oh, yeah. At number 8, Billy Zimmerman, Chevy Silverado.
0: Oh, previously a number 1, right? You know, I remember it getting to number 2. I don't remember if it went to number 1.
1: I can't remember. You know, I barely remember my name.
0: You never even call me by my name.
1: Whatever, Sally. Number 7, Kane Brown with Woman.
0: You want to talk about some staying power. How long has he been on this chart?
1: Oh, with that song?
0: Yeah.
1: Seems like forever.
0: And we're just talking top 10. I'm not talking about how long it's been on the chart.
1: Right.
0: Just top 10. It's got to be going on 8 weeks now.
1: Just like this one. Mm-hmm. Morgan Wallen, Been By Now.
0: Yeah. Yeah, that too.
1: Yeah. This one.
0: And Morgan Wallen doing Kane Brown things there, staying right on the chart.
1: At number 5, John Morgan, Kid Myself.
0: Okay.
1: I think that's fairly new on here.
0: It is.
1: Yeah. And number 4, this one's been on here for a while, too. Kenny Chesney, Carry On.
0: See, I finally found a Kenny Chesney album that I just dig.
1: Yeah.
0: You know? I've always liked his stuff, but this one...
1: I like his stuff if I'm at the beach.
0: Yeah.
1: Just, you know, drunk. And the waves are splashing louder than the song's playing.
0: Fair enough. Oh, man. Yeah. See, now you're making me long for the Brooke Graham Brooks speech bash.
1: Oh, it's coming up here pretty quick. Mm-hmm. At number 2, Luke Combs, Be By You.
0: Mm-hmm. That one, okay. That's been on the chart all year.
1: Yeah. And at number 1.
0: Number 1.
1: Oh, you're going to love this.
0: Come on.
1: A brand new number 1.
0: Uh-huh.
1: Taylor Swift. I knew it. I knew you. That song jumped like 5 or 6 spots to take the number 1 spot.
0: Wow.
1: They must have had a deal where if the Chiefs started 2-0.
0: Oh, see? That makes sense now. Yeah. Maybe that's what she was up in the booth or up in the suite talking to a Tom Cruise about. It's Tom, I need a push for those finals.
1: Help me, Tom Cruise.
0: Oh, okay. That might not have been funny to anybody else, but that
1: if you know Talladega Nights. Yes.
0: Oh, I got no comeback. That was the perfect... I was going to say faux pas. That's not right.
1: Yeah. Anyway, we're gonna leave it at that. That's Mike. I'm Chip. This is Drinking Texas Nights.
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0: That's the Turnpike Troubadours and Sierra Hall feeling good again right here on Drinking Texas Nights. We feel good all the damn time, Mike.
1: All the time.
0: Yeah. And you should be able to hear that through the radio. I mean, if you could see our faces, you would know.
1: Yeah.
0: Just like Tracy Lawrence. You know, that's a lesson learned.

0: Tracy Lawrence, one of my favorites from the 90s, man. That guy could, well, I just pretty much love everything he does.
1: Just sing a tune.
0: Yeah, he could really just sing a tune.
1: Where's he from? He's not from Texas, is
0: no,
1: he?
0: No.
1: Okay, never mind.
0: I don't think so. I think he's Alabama.
1: Oh, well, that makes sense.
0: Yeah. All right, so I follow the news. I don't know why.
1: I love nudes.
0: News.
1: Oh.
0: And I saw this story some time ago. New York had decided that they were going to make some smart public toilets.
1: Excuse me?
0: Smart toilets. Uh-huh. Smart public water closets.
1: Yes.
0: And I read that and I go, oh, there's another political promise that's not going to happen. It's happened. So New York City has actually debuted their brand new robo-toilets.
1: Robo-toilets.
0: Robo-toilets. It's part of a munis.
1: You whistle and they
0: come to you?
1: Come running?
0: Not yet.
1: That'd be great.
0: What if you can't whistle?
1: Oh, maybe it just senses that you're in need.
0: You can see.
1: You yell, help me, Tom Cruise, and a crapper just comes flying out of nowhere.
0: They're part of a municipal project to increase the availability of free public restrooms in the city. On the plus side, they're portable. They're modular. They're bigger than a porta potty. They have their own solar.
1: And they have 12 homeless people living in them right now.
0: Here's the thing. they're solar powered. They have solar panels on the top. Inside, toilet, urinal, if you're from mm-hmm. England, and a sink.
1: Okay.
0: what happens here is they're free for anyone to use. But there is a hard 10-minute time limit.
1: Okay. What happens after 10 minutes?
0: The door opens.
1: Okay.
0: Yeah.
1: Then you just shut it?
0: No. Well, I don't know. The door opens.
1: Okay.
0: And then you just shut it. I don't know. I don't know. Maybe it won't shut.
1: Anything that's... one, they're going to be destroyed.
0: Oh, well, yeah.
1: Two, homeless people are going to live in them.
0: Mm-hmm.
1: And even if the door opens, they'll just put cardboard over it or a sheet. I mean, that's what I would do.
0: Yeah.
1: And just live in the damn thing. You just provided homes for homeless people.
0: Hmm. I'd be interested to see where this goes.
1: Because to a homeless camp.
0: Well, because they're supposed to, I guess, if you don't leave, they're supposed to alert the cops. So.
1: Oh, is it really?
0: Yeah. I don't know how it works.
1: Probably weight sensors.
0: It's got to.
1: Yeah.
0: But yeah.
1: If it's smart, then yeah.
0: Yeah. Something.
1: I mean,
0: or maybe a body heat.
1: Yeah. So people can't just sit in there and play on their phones now either.
0: I know.
1: That door just popped.
0: Just pops right open.
1: That ever happened to you?
0: No.
1: I was in a restaurant in San Diego. No, in Los Angeles.
0: Mm-hmm.
1: And you had to have a key to get into the toilet.
0: Mm-hmm.
1: Single person usage. Went in there. Then I hear the key. Boop, boop, boop. Door opens. Hi. Then the lady screamed, and
0: you went in the ladies' room.
1: No, it was unisex toilets.
0: Oh.
1: You had to get the code from the front
0: mm-hmm.
1: counter. I got the code, went in there, had to use my do my business, mm-hmm. and I guess they didn't communicate up front and gave the code out to somebody else.
0: Oh wow,
1: yeah.
0: No, that has never happened to me.
1: Oh yeah, no, it's nice,
0: yeah.
1: It's lovely.
0: Yeah, but it's easy to warn people off. I'm like, you know how a rattlesnake with their rattles.
1: Uh-huh.
0: If I hear somebody coming close, I can pretty much fart on command.
1: We're gonna test that theory out here in a minute. Hey, that's Mike. I'm Chip. This is Drinking Texas Nights.
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0: That's Rodney Crowell, Loving All Night, right here on Drinking Texas Nights. If you like winning, Mike, do you like winning?
1: That's my mantra.
0: Yeah, well, you can't win. Because
1: you just ruined my mantra.
0: I know. Yeah, go over to the contest page right here on CokeFM.com, and you can register to win whatever contest we have out there. They're ever-changing, so keep looking at them. Keep registering. You're bound to win one time.
1: Wait, how many of them can you sign up for?
0: All of them. All of them.
1: Nice.

0: That's Alabama with the closer you get, the more nervous Rita Blue gets.
1: That's a true story.
0: Yeah, but if you see Chip or Mike, him or I, out in public, approach us.
1: I like the third person thing you just did there.
0: Approach us. We're not scared. Doesn't matter how close
1: you are.
0: Doesn't matter how close you get. All right, Lane Bricker, do you ever think about Texas?
1: Yeah.

0: That's George Strait, Marina Del Rey right here on Drinking Texas Nights. And Mike, you, like I, are of a certain age.
1: Yes.
0: We're over 50, both of us. You're way older than that, but that's not the point. Not the point. The point that I'm making is, can you believe how far technology has come?
1: Oh.
0: Since we were kids.
1: Oh, since, yeah.
0: Since we were kids.
1: Since childhood?
0: Yeah. Mm-hmm. I mean, imagine what your dad thinks, right? Or our parents, both of them, because holy crap. I mean, when we were kids, we had one black and white TV in the house. Then we got a color one. And then we got one of those remote controls that had the cable that connected to the TV.
1: Right.
0: And then we had a wireless remote. And well, that's why they call them wireless remotes now.
1: Yeah, because the original ones had wires.
0: Yeah.
1: And they weren't really remotes. They were clickers.
0: Yeah,
1: they had clickers. Like an on-off button and then a up-down button.
0: Yeah, that was it. You couldn't just, like, I need to go to channel 12. You can't just go to channel 12. You had to go through all the damn channels. Mm-hmm.
1: Of course, back in the time, there were like three or four.
0: Yeah, we only had like four channels. But then we had the home box office.

0: which was literally a box on your TV that at a certain time you could press the button, it would come on and have a movie on it.
1: Right.
0: Not all the movies.
1: No, no, just
0: a movie.
1: Whatever the movie was. Yeah.
0: Yeah. And it would, you would get a booklet that told you what movie was playing when. Mm-hmm. And if you weren't on time for that movie, it was starting without you.
1: So we actually had Channel 100 first, which became HBO. So I don't know if we were like in a test market or what.
0: You must have been, because the reason it's called home box office mm-hmm. is because you had a box
1: yes,
0: in your home.
1: Absolutely. Yeah. But yeah, yeah, we had Channel 100 and we watched it for a few months and then
0: yeah.
1: we got the announcement. It is now, you know, home box office.
0: Yeah.
1: Oh, okay. Do you remember the first movie you saw on HBO?
0: I don't.
1: I do.
0: What was it?
1: Blazing Saddles.
0: Shut up. Was it really?
1: Swear to God.
0: Nice. Oh, my gosh. Yeah, I remember there was a Cher concert that I wasn't allowed to watch because she was scantily clad.
1: Oh, yeah.
0: Yeah. And that's Cher. Right. And she had new boobs.
1: Uh-huh.
0: But they called, what'd they call them? My parents called them something else. But anyway, yeah.
1: Yeah.
0: So you mean her boobs?
1: Yeah.
0: Yeah.
1: They called them something else.
0: Yeah.
1: I don't know what your mom called them. I think your dad called them fabulous.
0: Yes. But then we also had the rotary phones.
1: Uh-huh.
0: Then the touch tile. Mm-hmm. And then the cordless telephone.
1: Which is why they call them cordless.
0: Yes.
1: Because you were tethered to the wall
0: yeah.
1: for all of my childhood.
0: Yeah. And now we have flying taxis. We have cars that drive themselves.
1: Yes.
0: The cyber taxis.
1: Uh-huh.
0: Oh, my gosh.
1: I've not used one of those yet.
0: I haven't either.
1: Mm-hmm.
0: But they're insane, man. The cyber taxis, they don't have all the gyrating crap on them.
1: Right. Those are just Waymo.
0: Yeah, Waymo has like all the stuff on them.
1: Well, so there's Waymo, there's Tesla, and then there's Zoox, and they all use different technologies.
0: Right. Zoox is mainly in Vegas. Mm-hmm. I think it's free, but it takes forever because of all the traffic.
1: Mm-hmm.
0: And it looks like a carriage.
1: Yes. Like Cinderella's cyber coach.
0: I want to take one of those just to ride it.
1: Mm-hmm. Yeah, me too. Because it's not like a car.
0: Yeah.
1: Because you sit on either side. There's no steering wheel. There's no driver's seat.
0: No.
1: You just get in it.
0: You just get in it and sit down.
1: Yeah.
0: Like you're at an amusement park.
1: Yeah.
0: It's insane.
1: Mm-hmm.
0: Yeah. From black and white TVs.
1: To
0: this.
1: Zoosk.
0: Good God. That's Mike. I'm Chip. This is Drinking Texas Nights.
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That's Casey Musgraves and Willie Nelson, Uncertain Texas, right here on Drinking Texas Nights. Hey, stick around. Mike is going to tell us what happened this day in history right after Randy Travis, Forever and Ever. Amen.

0: Oh, he hit that amen.
1: Oh, yeah.
0: You know, I've heard many priests try and replicate that. They can't priests? Do it. Yeah. Yeah.
1: Okay.
0: Yeah, they'll sing the mass. You've never been to a mass where they sing? Well, chant.
1: I walk out.
0: That's it. Oh, is there music in this? And you leave.
1: Yeah. I'm good.
0: I know.
1: Anyway, Mike, what happened this day in history?
0: Oh, man, this is a good day. A good day for music. A bad day for athletes.
1: Aw.
0: On this date, 1957, fresh out of the Army, Elvis Presley released his classic Jailhouse Rock. It became his ninth U.S. number one. It stayed on the Billboard chart for 19 weeks. And have you ever seen the film clip? Because Jailhouse Rock was done for a movie.
1: Yeah.
0: Have you ever seen the film clip where he's singing and they've got this big stage with sort of a makeshift jailhouse and the inmates are dancing all over it? That clip from that movie is actually considered by many rock and roll historians to be the very first rock video.
1: Really?
0: Yeah.
1: Okay.
0: Yeah, because they separated it out from the movie and showed it places, and they're like, yeah. Oh, there you go.
1: When we all know the first video was Video Killed the Radio Star.
0: Yeah, that was the first one on MTV.
1: That's the first one.
0: I think all the episodes of The Monkees were the first music video.
1: Yeah, you're probably right. Yeah.
0: All right, but we digress. On this date, 1988, Bobby McFerrin started a two-week run at number one on the U.S. with his mega, mega hit,
1: Don't Worry, Be Happy. Yeah. That's how we live.
0: Which I know.
1: And Don't Worry.
0: I can tolerate that song happy. Now. When it was popular, I hated it. And there I go hating it again. Yeah. It's still the only song in the history of the charts to go to number one, absolutely a cappella.
1: Yeah.
0: The whole thing was his voice. Mm-hmm. Also, same day, on this date, 1988, Canadian sprinter Ben Johnson. You remember him?
1: Yeah. He was ripped up, man.
0: Oh yeah. He didn't look... He looked like a comic book superhero. He didn't look like an actual human.
1: Yeah.
0: Breaks his own 100-meter world record with a time of 9.79 at the Seoul Olympics, but was disqualified 3 days later. For use of the drug, what is it? Stanozolol.
1: Yeah, basically steroids.
0: Basically. And a low-grade beaver tranquilizer. Ah, see, that's what got the Girl Scout troop disqualified in dodgeball. Yeah. So 3 days later, Carl Lewis was awarded the gold and the world record because he ran a 9.92.
1: Yes.
0: Not a 9.79.
1: Right.
0: That's how fast Ben Johnson was going. Carl Lewis broke the world record and lost by
1: 0.2 seconds.
0: Yeah.
1: Which is ridiculous.
0: In a race that short, yes. Let's see, the current world record. Any guesses?
1: 5 seconds flat.
0: No. But it is Usain Bolt, 9.58.
1: God bless.
0: I don't know that humans can go any faster than that.
1: Oh, they're gonna. Mm-hmm.
0: And then finally, on this date, 2023, Taylor Swift attends her first Kansas City Chiefs game at Arrowhead Stadium. Rumors were flying that she was dating one of the players.
1: How'd that work out? Pretty good for her, or at least pretty good for him.
0: Yeah.
1: Yeah. And there you go, Mike, the Swifty, Cisneros.
0: I had to get that in there.
1: Yep. Hey, that's Mike. I'm Chip. This is Drinking Texas Nights.
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0: 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Although a warm beer could cause some problems.
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1: Mm-hmm.
0: Sometimes sad, sometimes happy.
1: Often full.
0: Yeah, which is weird. Anyway, this is Colby Cooper, Excuses.

0: White Yoakum channeling Elvis Presley right there with a little sister.
1: I wish she would have done what her big sister did, because that was fun.
0: That's a different sister. Up next, we got Cody Jinks with Know It All.
2: We were taught that honesty

0: That's Tracy Byrd holding heaven in my arms tonight.
1: And heaven just going, put me down.
0: Right? Mm-hmm. Yeah. You're too big. Leave me alone. I don't even know you. Sorry, Rita. Anyway, Mike.
1: Yes.
0: This is the last break of the last hour. You, my friend, owe me some birthdays.
1: Well, I have got some. Here we go. Okay. So these people are from all over the place, but you're going to know them. Born this date, 1936, way back when, Jim Henson.
0: Jim Henson mm-hmm. of the Muppets.
1: Uh-huh.
0: Golly, one of the greatest puppeteers ever.
1: I know. I mean, Muppets they're not even puppets. They're their own thing.
0: Yeah, exactly. That's how good he was.
1: Uh-huh. As a puppeteer, he did multiple characters, so he had different voices.
0: Right.
1: And yet, he was primarily Kermit. So he's doing
2: the
1: Kermit voice, and then he's singing.
0: Yes.
1: Like in movies.
0: Right. Yes.
1: As Kermit. Mm-hmm. That's weird. Some people just can't sing in their own voice, much less that of a little frog.
0: I think I could probably sing better in Kermit's voice.
1: Oh, we can put that to the test.
0: We're not going
1: to. Well, yeah. Will wants
2: Why
1: to take us
2: are
1: to...
2: are there so many songs about...
1: I was going to say, Will wants to take us to karaoke, but no, let's not.
0: Yeah, we're not doing that.
1: Born this day, 1946. He put the mean in green.
0: Mean Joe Green.
1: Mean Joe Green.
0: So Steelers fame.
1: Uh-huh.
0: And
1: North Texas.
0: 40.
1: No. North Texas State?
0: No. Was he North Texas? No, he wasn't.
1: No.
0: Wasn't he Michigan State?
1: No. He went to North Texas. He played for the Mean Green. That's where
0: Did he really
1: came from. Yeah.
0: Oh. Okay. I thought he was just mean.
1: No.
0: I didn't know. We're going to have to look that up.
1: Super sweet guy. Yeah. No, he played.
0: Not that I think you're wrong. Uh-huh. I'm just going to have to double check that one. But great football player.
1: Yeah.
0: And great actor. That Pepsi commercial?
1: Coke.
0: Was it Coke?
1: He was so good, you thought it was Pepsi.
0: You're damn right.
1: Also born this date, 1976. Oh, what? That makes her 50. Stephanie McMahon.
0: Of WWE fame.
1: Yeah.
0: Vince McMahon's daughter, wife of one... Triple H.
1: Yes.
0: Hunter Hearst Helmsley.
1: Or his real name, Paul Levesque.
0: Yeah.
1: So she's actually Stephanie Levesque.
0: Yeah.
1: Sounds dirty that way.
0: I like it.
1: She was great, though.
0: How old are those boobs, though?
1: Oh, about half that age.
0: Yeah, at least.
1: She was a great character for during the Monday Night Raw
0: yes.
1: run.
0: Oh, yeah.
1: That whole thing where, oh, God.

0: They were pushing a young wrestler. I forget his name. Test?
1: Yes.
0: And she was his girlfriend.
1: Yes.
0: On the show. And she gets like kidnapped by Triple H, mm-hmm. Hunterhurst Helmsley. And apparently that's where things picked up.
1: Yes.
0: Because she's married to him now.
1: Right.
0: And Test, yeah, he was out of the company in like a couple of weeks.
1: He really was.
0: They were giving him a push.
1: And then he was gone.
0: Gone. He says, Dad, this is the real one. Okay. Yeah. Okay. And then finally, born this date way back in 1896, F. Scott Fitzgerald.
1: Really? You pulled F. Scott Fitzgerald out of your ass.
0: Wait, why F him? What'd he do?
1: Didn't he write the Declaration of
0: Great Gatsby? Yes. Yeah. I know you've read some F. Scott.
1: Oh yeah.
0: No, it made me chuckle because of the Ted joke. Ted, the teddy bear.
1: Oh yeah.
0: Yeah, because one character says, "Who wrote that?" F. Scott Fitzgerald. He goes, "Wow, what'd he do to you?" What? Well, why F him?
1: Yeah, right. Hey, that's Mike. I'm Chip. This has been Drinking Texas Nights. Thank you for listening. If you're out and about, please be safe heading home. And as always,
0: stay excellent, everybody.
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I said,

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5: And good morning. Don Miller with your news headlines. No changes in the weather with more very hot conditions as highs will once again reach the upper 90s through Monday. However, changes are finally forecast for the middle part of next week, with rain chances Tuesday through Wednesday at least, and somewhat cooler conditions. Reporters whose White House access was revoked after President Trump barred three news organizations from the grounds last weekend were allowed to enter the complex again yesterday. And this was due to a decision from a federal judge who ordered senior presidential officials to restore their press credentials. Now, journalists from the three outlets, CNN, MS Now, and Politico, were initially denied entry earlier yesterday, which prompted their attorneys to ask the court for an immediate hearing. However, around noon, the reporters were allowed back on the grounds in compliance with U.S. District Judge Tim Kelly's orders. Now, the standoff over the banned outlets coincided with Mr. Trump welcoming Chinese President Xi Jinping for a state visit, complete with elaborate ceremonies that were not broadcast by major TV networks, who had suspended most of their coverage in solidarity with the banned outlets. And speaking of that visit, major issues have reportedly been discussed as the two superpowers extend a months-long tariff truce and navigate uncertainty about Iran, Ukraine, and Taiwan. Plus, the question of market access for American farmers and ranchers, rare earth mineral export controls, and as Trump posted on social media, the subject of advanced artificial intelligence and what to do about the potential dangers going forward. In state and local news, attorneys for Shane James, the man accused of shooting and killing six back in December of 2023 in Bexar County and here in Austin, have officially filed a notice of intent to raise the insanity defense. To review, in early December of 23, James carried out the multi-city shooting rampage by first killing his parents at their Bexar County home, then driving to Austin, where he extinguished four others while wounding three, including two police officers and a cyclist. He was then taken into custody after a high-speed chase and a crash. Now, back in October of 24, a judge ruled that James was incompetent to stand trial and sent him to a state hospital, but by 2025, after treatment, he was found competent and was released to the Travis County Jail. Now, James' trial is set to begin on October 26th. And today marks the opening of the State Fair of Texas, with lowered prices this year and the theme of Stars, Stripes, and Howdies in celebration of America's 250th birthday. Of course, Longhorn fans make the trek each year to Fair Park in Dallas for the annual Red River matchup between Texas and OU. Those who attend will notice some changes as Big Tex has a brand new outfit, paddle boats have returned to the Linhart Lagoon, and two Fair Park buildings are now filled with cars and trucks. The fair, which first opened in 1886, will run from today through October 18th. And by the way, that Texas OU battle will be at the Cotton Bowl on the fairground Saturday, October 10th. In sports, college football. Well, before the OU matchup in Dallas, number one Texas will travel to Knoxville, Tennessee to take on the 14th-ranked Volunteers with an early 11 a.m. kick tomorrow. ESPN's College Game Day will also be on hand very early to preview the matchup. As of yesterday, the Longhorns were a 4.5-point road favorite, that according to FanDuel. It will also be a big day for 23rd-ranked Texas A&M, who after their home loss to Kentucky last week, have the daunting task of going to Baton Rouge to play LSU, who also lost this past Saturday. Now, that game begins just after 6:30 tomorrow night. And there'll be a game this evening, as defending national champ Indiana will look to extend their winning streak as they entertain Northwestern beginning at 7 o'clock. In the NFL, a huge weekend for the Houston Texans as they will attempt to avoid an 0-3 start for the second season in a row as they go to Indianapolis for a 12 noon kick on Sunday. And the Dallas Cowboys will take on the Ravens in Rio de Janeiro, Brazil Sunday in what is anticipated to be a very high scoring contest. Game time for that one will be 3:25. And in Major League Baseball, by the end of this weekend, we will finally know which Texas team will represent the American League West in the postseason, as the Astros continue their four-game series with the A's on the road, and the Rangers open up their three-gamer at Minnesota.
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0: It's the morning show, Coke Radio Fun Friday. And look, I didn't record over the show today. If you're hearing me, if you're wondering what I'm talking about, last Friday, we had to really, really pre-record the Friday show. And I say this a million times. I know you're probably tired of me saying it, but we are live Monday through Thursday. But Fridays, we pre-record because we have a big music series on Thursday nights. And then we also have Michelle joining us from Dripping Springs. By the way, Michelle is with us right now. Good morning, Michelle.
1: I am. Good morning. And I was just going to say it's hard to find good help, Scotty.
0: I know. I know. And Rita Ballou is joining us momentarily. She is actually on her way back from Dripping Springs, and she is arriving at the house. Funny story there is she texted, she says, I'm 1 minute away. And so I open the satellite link up, and then she texts back and goes, I took a wrong turn. Now I'm 5 minutes away in her own neighborhood.
1: She said she took a left instead of a right.
0: We need to make sure we harass her about that.
1: I think we should. She's directionally, you know, righty tighty, lefty loosey, Rita.
0: But, yeah. So Rita took a wrong turn in her own neighborhood. So she's going to be popping in here momentarily. But what I was saying before that is we pre-record the Friday show. Like today, we're pre-recording it Thursday night. So it's not that too far in advance. But last week, we had a bunch of things going on, so we actually recorded the Friday show like Tuesday afternoon.
1: Yes.
0: And I am an idiot. And because we did it so early, the next day, I accidentally recorded over it. And I didn't know it until, what, Thursday morning, and I'm freaking out. I'm telling y'all, I'm like, okay, I just did the biggest mistake I've ever made on this radio station. I recorded over a whole show. And I didn't know what to do. I was mad at myself. I was mad that I was afraid y'all were going to be mad at me, and y'all are all handled it perfectly nice. And Rita even offered to just track the show, and she did.
1: Yeah.
0: But that's why we didn't have a show last Friday, because I'm a moron. But
1: it's no big deal. We were, you know what? It's a season right now of adjustments, and everybody just needs to give everybody a little grace.
0: Shut up. I screwed up.
1: Yeah, ding dong.
0: I effed up, man. I screwed the pooch. I did whatever. But I felt horrible because I was like, I didn't want to tell y'all. I was like, okay, what if I just ran an old show? Would they notice? I don't know. But no, so I came clean, and Rita, who I knew was going to clown me, and then you know, you and I have this brother-sister thing going on.
1: Yep.
0: And y'all were all very nice about
1: it. An incestuous brother-sister thing. I think you have the hots for me. It's kind of, it's,
0: ooh,
1: yeah.
0: Ooh.
1: My brother, you're like Greg Brady and Marsha Brady.
0: Did you just throw that out there? What the hell?
1: Marsha.
0: we're like brother and sister, but you use the word incestuous.
1: Incestuous.
0: All right. Well, I'll
1: it's
0: go
1: Marsha
0: with it.
1: And Greg Brady.
0: Marsha. Stop touching me. Anyway. But so here, we're all gonna be here as soon as Rita finds her house in her own damn neighborhood.
1: Yeah, maybe we should send out a beacon, like a Rita, like a Batman signal for her own house. You know, like when your dog gets lost and it's got like a little Apple tracker on it, you can watch it through the neighborhood get lost. We need to put one on Rita and like her car. And apparently on Rita and her car.
0: And let's back the truck up for a second. You said I have the hots for you.
1: Oh, yeah. Oh, I forgot. I have the hots for you.
0: I was going to say, it's mutual. I thought we're just this kind of, because, you know, Greg and Marsha didn't get where they went by maybe one on the, anyway.
1: Hey, but, well, why is it that I took your wife on a date last week?
0: Somebody's got to do it.
1: Yeah, I mean, absolutely. And you know what?
0: You're going tonight.
1: I am. And I liked that Kelly texted you and said, stuff's going down at the jazz concert and has nothing to do with Michelle.
0: And you know what? I never got that story.
1: Oh, you didn't? You want to hear it?
0: Yeah. But if it's tellable on the air, because Kelly texted me and said that, yeah, something's going down. And she, and by the way, I'm glad y'all had a great time. Y'all went to do something different than we normally do. Y'all went to a jazz concert. And tonight you're going to the VIP thing at Coda Land, which is exciting.
1: At Coda. And Joe Nichols.
0: But, okay, so what happened at the jazz club Saturday night?
1: I was just going to say, I wish we had that old Coke helicopter back because I could use it evening for
0: dude,
1: sure.
0: Dude, and y'all are going to need it because you did see the email I sent you. Joe Nichols goes on at 8:30 tonight.
1: 8:30. Yeah, we're getting there right at 4 o'clock. So it's on point. Okay.
0: Okay.
1: So we have a table. We have a VIP table at Antone's, which I'm going to be real honest with you. Old Antone's space is a lot better than new Antone's space. The layout is...
0: I haven't been to the new one, no.
1: It's, you wouldn't enjoy it. And I got a glass of house wine. It was $18 and they automatically charge you a tip on top of it.
0: Oh, so it's automatic. Yeah,
1: it's automatic. So the second time he did, I was like, dude, he goes, I was wondering why your wine was so expensive. Okay. So we're sitting at this VIP table and I swear to you, Andre the Giant himself came and sat in front of me. Now, my husband's 6'4". He's tall.
0: Right.
1: He's always very self-conscious. It's probably why he has a bad back, because he crouches so that he thinks about the people behind him. And when I drag him to concerts or wherever.
0: Couldn't find the nicest guy in the world. He does care about everybody around him.
1: He does. He cares. He cares more about the other people around him sometimes than he does about himself. Right.
0: Right.
1: So, and his Cuckoo for Cocoa Puffs wife was sitting in front of him at the table. So I could not see. So I kept trying to move around, trying to see, but I wasn't going to say anything. So anyways, they're sitting at their VIP table. And then right in front of them, there's kind of like GA where it's just like seated
0: right,
1: seats.
0: The plebes.
1: The poor people.
0: Yeah.
1: Yeah. They're sitting right there in the front. So this guy gets up right in the middle of the concert and he gets up and he tries to walk in front of her to go to the bar, because the bar is literally right next to us. I mean, it's smack dab right next to us. And she puts her leg out and she stops him and says, go around.
0: What?
1: Okay. So we were like, ooh, sassy pants, right? So he's like, oh, I'm sorry. And he kind of goes around and everything. Well, then probably about 10 minutes later, he goes back to his table. He's sitting two tables away from us. And I think he's talking about the music, but his voice is one of those, like yours, when he talks, it projects.
0: Right.
1: It projects out. It's not his fault, but it's a concert, right?
0: Yeah,
1: like people are visiting.
0: Exactly.
1: Oh, man, that's a good song. You know, he was playing some Frank Sinatra and some Louis Armstrong. It was so good. Kid was, looked like a young Bruno Mars.
0: Nice.
1: And sung. He was a great guy. So all of a sudden, I'm watching Andre the Giant and Karen. We don't really know what her real name is. And they are giving them the ojo, like the stare down ojo. Like if looks could kill, she would do it. Just staring at them. And they're not paying attention because they're having a great time. They're watching the concert. Now these people, Andre is not watching the concert. He's watching, you know, Mr. Happy-Go-Lucky over there. Well, Andre ends up standing up. And I was like, oh, it going down. And so we all start watching the concert. He walks over and he says something to the people. And I could see the guy because he was bald. I see the guy going, you know, the body language. I'm sorry. You know, I'm sorry, you know. And turns around and watches the concert. Basically, he probably told him to shut up.
0: Right.
1: Then, about another 10 minutes later or so, it's kind of like a little break in between songs. The man, the bald-headed guy, walks over and says, hey, I'm sorry. I'd like to buy you guys a drink.
0: All right.
1: You know, he was very nice. I mean, this is all happening literally inches away from us.
0: Which is amazing because you weren't involved.
1: Not at all. Not at all.
0: Okay.
1: She stands up and she starts to yell at the top of her lungs in the middle of this nice little small venue, get away from me, get out of my face, get away from me. Next thing I know, security is on, they're on my left, and they think, at first they think it's the guy that's there, you know, bald-headed guy, and I point at her. I'm like, it's him, because I'm not, and obviously I'm not going to let Andre see me point, because he will smush me like a little bug, he'd be smoosh. And so when I leaned back, I had my $20 glass of wine. I leaned back from the table just to kind of move back, and boom, goes my glass of wine, tipped it over, broke glass everywhere. Karen then stands up, grabs Andre the Giant around his neck, and like awkwardly, you can tell she's smashed, and she's hugging him and whispering sweet nothings. And we're like, what is going on? Now we're vested. Okay. Now we're totally
0: and
1: vested.
0: By the way, Rita Ballou has joined us because I see her
1: Rita.
0: For once. Hi, Rita.
2: Good morning.
0: We'll talk later about directions in your own neighborhood. But anyway,
2: Rita, so
0: Michelle is telling a story about what happened last Saturday at the jazz show at Antone's.
2: Okay. I'm listening.
1: At Andre the Giant. So anyways, the concert ends. They get up, they leave, and we were going to go to Antone's, Eddie V's next door, just to go hang out at the bar. And we decided not to because we saw Andre go in there with his crazy wife, and I thought it would be best that I remove myself from that situation.
0: Yeah, you don't need to be following that around because trouble finds you.
1: No, but so then you know where we went after that?
0: Where?
1: We took your wife to a bar called Cockfight.
0: Okay, I have so many things to say,
1: Yeah. So we went to Cockfight because Cockfight was playing the game.
0: Where the hell is Cockfight?
1: It's right on the corner of Eddie V's, and it's a great bar. They have a great rooftop bar, and they were playing the games, and we had some drinks.
0: Now I know why Kelly didn't tell me any of this.
1: It was a great. Kelly was like, "El Cockfight." I was like, "Come on, it'll be fun. We've gone here.
0: It'll be
1: Logan
0: fun."
1: And Sylvie.
0: Okay, I'm just proud of Kelly and y'all for not getting in trouble, because she called me on the way home and she was fine. And normally, usually the night ends with, "Oh crap, what did I just do?" And everything was fine.
1: She did, and she had a Caesar salad because we took her to Eddie V's, you know, which is primarily seafood.
0: Yeah.
1: And oh, you'll like this, Scotty. So, I ordered their tartare, their steak tartare.
0: Isn't that basically raw steak?
1: But it's delicious. Yeah. It's like with a raw egg, and they make it table side. It's so good. And I was like, "Come on, Kelly, you want a bite?" And she goes, "Look, I don't eat steak too well done, and I don't eat steak too rare." And exactly that's what you were eating right there. But she had a great time. I was excited to have her out there. You want to talk about directionally challenged? Your wife, by the way, Scotty.
0: Really?
1: Yeah, she could not. She was running late. Shocking. She was running late, and I told her, "Just put it at this place and we'll meet you there." And she's like, "I don't know how to do that." I was like, "Move over to the side of the road and I will show you how to do it." Anyway, she just kept going. And we
0: I warned you because you told me she was running late. I'm like, "Uh-oh, she's going to be stressed because she doesn't like parking or driving downtown."
1: Yeah.
0: And that's,
1: well, we met
0: that's
1: her on
0: biggest
1: the corner
0: tonight. And then you took her to Cockfight, which
1: we
0: I'm going
1: to
0: keep
1: Cockfight.
0: Saying.
1: Yes, it was great. I mean, let me tell you, Cockfight is a great bar. It was great. We had a great time.
0: I'm coming up with lines in my head that I can't use on the radio. I'm sorry.
1: You can't.
0: No.
1: You can't. I was really disappointed that we didn't see any cockfighting.
0: Oh, well, anyway. You almost saw some fighting.
1: We did. Andre fighting. Yeah, that would have been throwdown fun.
0: Rita Baloo.
2: Hi, guys.
0: Welcome back to your palatial home.
1: From the drip. Rita has decided she's moving to the drip. We've adopted her.
2: You know, it really, really is beautiful. And I didn't really get to explore the town necessarily, but I saw some really cool things on the compound. And then I had breakfast this morning in Wimberley. And boy, howdy, do I want to go back and explore that little town. How cute was that?
0: I lived in Wimberley for 2 years. I love that little town, but it's another town like Dripping Springs. It's really blown up and it's very artistic and very pretty and you know, the hill country, touristy. But that's
2: lots of cute little shops.
0: It's almost hard to believe.
1: Wimberley Cafe, right?
2: I did. I had me a Belgian waffle with strawberries, whipped cream, and bacon.
0: That just Dripping Springs, Wimberley, that hill country area seems like another country, not Texas. It's like a little area of its own. But I always love that area. And Rita, I was talking to Rita this morning, Michelle, and it didn't click until she's telling me about where she was staying. That she was staying at Ghost Note Brewery in the Zone Studios. We were uh-huh. right there a couple of weeks ago.
1: Yeah, right there. That's where Logan Papp and the Nepo Babies played. And
0: and they're playing again this Sunday there.
1: They are. You know, Scott Friedeck, he is just good people.
0: Yeah,
2: so he's wonderful.
1: Yeah, he's just good people. And his father-in-law, Mike, owns the Zone Recording Studio. And I was telling Rita that we had him on our podcast, and I found out that they are the longest continuously running business in Dripping Springs, the Zone Recording Studio. So amazing people, amazing talent has run through there. And Rita, you got to go through the studio also, didn't you?
2: I did. I didn't spend a whole lot of time there because Jeffrey from the Randy Rogers Band was in there recording something special for a Halloween project. He did tell me very briefly it's about a murderous bear who likes to hide bodies. I was like, okay.
1: Okay.
2: Things I didn't expect you to say. So I didn't stay long. I didn't want to interrupt the flow and the vibe, but yeah.
0: Well, and Michelle and I were talking right before you hopped on off the air, is we were talking about Logan Papp and the whatever the band's name is, but they have a single coming out today. And Michelle's asking, "Hey, can you pop that in the system?" I'm like, "Well, it's not that easy, but we could play it."
2: the system.
1: Well, no.
2: System's hidden somewhere in a server in some.
0: It's a server
2: location.
0: Room in Westlake.
1: It's down in the lair. It's in the lair.
0: It's in the lair where they hide bears or something. But we're gonna play the song on the show this morning, let's say, let's play it like right after 7 o'clock this morning. And then we'll come back and it's the grand radio debut of Better Off, a song by Logan Papman. So,
1: yeah, I think, do we have just a couple of seconds to, talk about Logan just for a second?
0: No, let's save it for when we play the song.
1: Okay.
0: Is that cool? Oh,
1: that sounds like great. Yep.
0: All right. In the meantime, let's take a quick break. We'll come back and catch up with everything else going on in the world. It's the Morning Show, Coke Radio.
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0: Robert Earl Keen, 4th of July. You got the morning show. It's Coke Radio. Rita Ballou now back at her studio in Crowley, Texas. Michelle Lewis in her studio in Dripping Springs. And I'm in the Round Rock studio. I'm Scotty Bennett. Thank you for joining us. And so last night, actually the last couple of days, Rita was in Dripping Springs. We talked about that. And we talked about it on the show yesterday morning. But Michelle wants to throw in her two cents about how that went. And so, Michelle, what did you think about the whole event down in Dripping?
1: You know, I've known Rita a long time, and I've seen, I've learned a lot from her, and I consider her a mentor to me.
2: I'm
1: just telling
2: ridiculous.
1: You like it is.
0: Wow.
1: And I thought yesterday you did amazing because, you know, you ran into a couple of little hiccups and stuff, but your interviewing skills on the fly, you had to interview a couple of people that you didn't know you were going to interview. And you just do a fabulous job. So I wanted to give you kudos.
2: That's so nice. Thank you for lying.
1: You're welcome. I also loved it when the nursing home came and picked up.
0: We talked about that.
2: We talked about that. You know, the funniest thing is, and we talked about it at length yesterday, but the ladies who were upset about the webcam, like it was some kind of flock camera, like they were in the witness protection program. And so then I realized, you know, sometimes I can be a little edgy, but that wasn't the crowd for, you know.
1: No.
2: You know, that wasn't the crowd for the Rita Ballou experience. So I did have to dial it back a little bit, but yeah, one of the guys that we interviewed, he was the owner of the Mercer Dance Hall.
1: Oh.
2: And I didn't see that coming.
1: Woo, that was an interesting interview.
2: He had some scores to settle, but you know what? It was his venue.
0: He had
2: a microphone.
1: He did.
2: I was just like, so, Mr. Nick, can you tell us about the Mercer Dance Hall? That was the only question I got for, I mean, there was no follow-up question. He just kept talking. He was unloading. And I was like, okay, cool.
0: I need some examples now.
1: She was fighting for her life. There's a whole backstory behind Mercer, where Mercer Street originally was in downtown Dripping Springs, and the location that they are.
0: I played there a long time ago with.
1: I told Rita that.
0: Yeah,
1: I told Rita that. But yeah, and I had two haters there that had tried to cancel me, but I'm just as nice as can be whenever I see them. I see them at kind of community events, and I'm like, hey, how's it going?
0: But well, you can't be the mayor of Dripping
2: Springs. People with kindness, yeah.
0: You can't be the mayor of Dripping Springs without having a couple of haters.
1: You know, it's hard being me sometimes, but strength. You know what? Strength in numbers. I was Rita's assistant yesterday, yes. So I and so was Todd. Todd brought us batteries, and don't ask that question. And Christina. Christine brought us a safety pin.
2: A safety pin from my cleavage.
1: Yes.
2: And so Michelle was a wonderful handmaid. She helped me out, let me know when there was lipstick on my teeth, because there was constantly lipstick on my teeth.
1: Yes.
2: Yeah, and you know, she's like, be careful when you get off the stage, because we're seeing your butt, because my Spanx kept getting stuck in my dress. And yeah, so she had my back. So I just appreciate y'all coming, because I know it was 3 hours. The music was fantastic, but it was a listening room. You know, it wasn't like we're going to get up and party on a Wednesday night. From the home, they were a very nice audience, I thought.
0: Michelle, do you watch Landman?
1: I do.
0: Well, because when Rita was describing this, I'm like, so it was basically Ainsley and the mom bringing the retirement center to the casino or the stripper club is what happened. And then they came and picked her up before the show was over.
1: Well, actually, the last singer, he had a song on Landman when Billy Bob was when Tommy was taking his dad on a ride, and he had to pee and he had to pull off the side.
0: We
1: of the
0: know
1: road.
0: That guy.
2: Yeah, he co-wrote that with Mason Lively.
0: Yeah, Mason Lively.
2: He's
0: tells
2: being
0: that story
2: on the Rattlesnake. Yeah,
0: that's
1: well,
0: too
1: it was funny.
0: Funny
1: because I think Rita, you asked him play that song, and he didn't. He said he didn't even remember what the song was called.
0: Wow,
2: he didn't know the name of it.
1: No, but you know there wasn't a big drinking crowd last night because I think it interferes with their heart medicine. But it was good, and I think it's a precursor to kind of what's to come in October, and it'll be fun.
0: Does Rita have to go back down there in October for that part?
1: Yes, she does.
2: Yes,
1: she does.
2: I do. I think I'm going to host a venue for the Dripping Springs Songwriter Festival.
1: That's right.
2: Yeah.
0: Well, that's exciting. You're popular in Dripping Springs too. I guess you two ladies should do your own show down there.
1: I think we should.
2: Poor Michelle, a very nice lady that is, I guess, involved in Dripping Springs, comes to the table. And Michelle's like, I want to introduce you to my co-host. I was like, calm down, Michelle. You're my co-host. And then I realized I was making a joke, and maybe the lady didn't get my sense of humor. So, Michelle, I apologize if I was too
0: abrupt. At least you didn't say, bitch, you only own with me one day a week.
2: I was like, well, you mean the guest woman who's on for 2 hours on Friday?
1: That's true. The Ask Mama Lou lady.
0: That's too funny.
1: That's Lisa Sullivan, and she is the happiest person in Dripping Springs. Her car is the happy. Did you see the car that has all of the stickers and the flowers and everything all over it?
0: Oh, is she a hippie?
1: That's Lisa. Lisa has that, and she's the one with her and Pam King did those WOW awards of the Trailblazer Award that I won. Oh. So she also did. Remember when the big eclipse happened?
0: Yes.
1: Okay, she was the one that was very instrumental because Dripping Springs was going to have an influx, thousands.
0: Oh, that was supposed to be big time.
1: Well, Dripping Springs was the only one that really got to see the eclipse because of all the cloud coverage. Right. A lot of people thought it was going to Fredericksburg, so we had all these people going to Fred. But and so when you're in Dripping Springs and you see the glasses, the eclipse glasses, Lisa was instrumental in having those put in our triangle in Dripping Springs. So that's who that was, Rita.
0: And I want to know about the girl that has beef with you.
1: Oh, it's they tried to cancel me. It's not like they
0: why? Not, why? Come on.
1: Apparently they do not like my humor.
0: What?
1: My social media humor.
0: Oh,
1: and
0: really?
1: Things that I repost. Yes.
0: Oh, no.
1: And I apparently
2: you're on different aisles of the political spectrum.
1: Uh-huh. Okay. Like way different, like up in the wings.
0: Okay.
1: Like up in the wings, which I wouldn't, you know, on either side I don't agree with, but you know what, it's okay, they're like buttholes, everybody's entitled to
0: oh, I thought you meant they're like buttholes.
1: I was gonna say they're like buttholes.
0: Well, it's always fun. You got to have enemies somewhere.
1: You know, hate is because you ain't us. Ah!
0: Wow.
1: See what I did there? That's two jokes in a row.
0: Two butthole jokes in a row. I don't know where to go from this. Y'all are making me nervous.
1: Hey, you want to go to cockfight this weekend?
0: Oh, my God. Yes. I just want to know. I'm going to have to look this bar up, and I'm going to ask my wife why she didn't tell me she went to a bar called Cockfight.
2: Was it rooster themed? Were there like cute roosters everywhere?
1: Yeah, it's very.
0: Or was it penis themed?
2: Y'all are gross.
1: No, it's like
0: we're gross. We're gross.
1: They even make tacos up at the roof on the roof.
0: Rita Ballou just called me gross.
1: That's pretty bad.
0: I don't know what to say to that.
1: Rita, I'll take you to Cockfight next time you're here.
2: Do they serve chicken wings?
0: No.
1: I don't know, but they serve chicken tacos.
0: Wow.
1: Yeah. It was fun. It was a lot of fun. I have been going and blowing, just like you, Rita. Man, like when we need naps.
2: Well, you know, I've got weekend plans that have just come together.
0: What happened?
1: Ooh.
2: Okay, so late Trisha, you know, her son Avery does all of the photo work and the videography for the David Adam Burns camp.
1: Yes.
2: Well, they're playing at the Rhinestone Saloon on Saturday, which is like 14 miles from my house. And so weeks ago, she's like, hey, would you be interested? Sure, sounds great. And completely forgot.
0: Yeah.
2: Oops. And so I think her and Avery are going to come to town.
0: Awesome.
2: And Avery's going to crash on the couch. She's going to crash in the guest bedroom. We're going to go do the stockyards. Avery's never been to the stockyards. Trisha's only been once late at night, so they've never done that and watched the cattle walk down the street, which is so anticlimactic, and done all the trinket shops. So I think we're going to do that. We're going to drop him off at the Rhinestone for sound check at 5, and then we're going to come home and get cleaned up and, you know, get tarted up and then head out to the bar to watch more live music. I think that's the plan.
0: I love how every weekend you're like, the summer of yes is over.
2: Oh, I'm so exhausted.
0: And now you're like, and this weekend we're going to
2: poor me, right? Things could be a lot worse.
1: It's hard being popular.
0: Well, and
1: it's
0: then hard y'all need to get all your rest, get all your Brady sleep, because two weeks, y'all, we're going to be broadcasting live right in front of Cross Canadian Ragweed.
1: I'm excited about that. I'm excited.
2: Well, you know, Scotty, I had an entire outfit planned with a cute denim dress and my new red hat because, you know, I'm all into the hats.
1: Right. And I told her no.
2: And Michelle's like, you can't be wearing that red get up. It's Texas OU weekend.
1: Don't wear red.
0: Oh, I didn't think about that. Yes, it is Texas OU weekend.
1: Yeah.
2: So, oh, if you just heard a kiss, I just kissed my dog. Sorry. I forgot I was on the radio.
1: I thought you were kissing us.
0: Smushy face. Yeah. So.
2: I haven't seen my babies that just got home, and you're very excited to give me the kisses.
1: Oh, I have a dog story, too. I can't wait to tell you this dog story.
0: Well, let's take a break so Rita can hug and kiss and molest her
1: and
0: dogs.
1: And make out with her dogs. And
0: we'll be right back after this. It's the morning show on always Loosey Goosey Friday.
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0: The morning show, Coke Radio, when we last left you. Rita literally just walked in her house. We're recording this Thursday afternoon. Rita's been in Dripping Springs most of the week. She's getting in. The dogs are harassing her and wanting some lovin' from Mama. But Michelle goes, oh, that reminds me of a dog story. So what dog story would that be?
1: Well, we all have dogs. We're all dog lovers. But apparently there's a new study that says that dogs may actually be picking up your lifestyle.
0: Uh-oh.
1: Research. Yes, I know. That's pretty scary.
0: Is your dog a swinger?
2: I was about to say, mine's laying on the couch all day eating.
1: One of my dogs just paces all day. That she would call it sharking. She just sharks around the house.
0: My dog just sharts.
1: that tracks. That totally tracks.
0: Anyway.
1: So researchers are increasingly looking at human and dog behavior, dog health together, because we share the same house, routines, exercise habits, and apparently some biological stuff too. So a 2026 study put dog owners and their dogs through an 8-week outdoor exercise program together. That sounds miserable.
0: Oh my God.
1: The humans ended up doing about 5 more minutes of vigorous exercise activity every day and sitting about 41 minutes less per day. So basically what they're saying is that they went through all of this study, and they showed that a small improvement in body condition scores both the humans and the dogs. But they also found that inactive owners are more likely to have inactive dogs. And while people who exercise more vigorously are more likely to have dogs that do the same. So I thought it was pretty funny that you compare dog owners like us to non-dog owners.
0: Yeah.
1: Dog owners don't necessarily like exercise more, but we have lower body fat percentages just because we have dogs. Probably because we have to get up at 3 o'clock in the morning and take them potty, because you're sharts. We just have to get up.
0: I can tell you that Kelly's right arm is so well toned from throwing that ball for Holly for the last 2 years that, you know, she gets that exercise right there.
1: Well, they also show that long-term stress levels can also synchronize between the dogs and their owners. And if you're chronically stressed, your dog may be feeling some of that right along with you, which I'm sorry right now, poor dogs. And they also show some overlapping, and it's just, this is what made me think of it. When Rita is making out with her wieners, there's some overlapping patterns of gut microbes and antibiotic resistant germs with your pets. So you're literally sharing the same cooties between you and your dog.
0: So it's like like when they say that it's everybody you slept with for the last 6 years is like everybody you slept with, you know, whatever. You're giving your dog all the cooties you got.
1: Wait, what is that? What is the 6 years?
0: Oh, don't you remember back when we were young and everybody was single and the whole thing was if you sleep with somebody, you're basically sleeping with everybody they slept with the last 6 years.
1: Was, yes. Good that thing was, I wasn't a whore.
0: Yeah. Never too late to learn. But it was something that they used to talk about, you know, when everybody's worried about STDs and stuff back when we were single. But yeah, you sleep with that person, you're sleeping with everybody they slept with for the last 6 years.
1: Well, that makes sense. Yeah. So anybody that, or every time you kiss your dog, if your dog has also kissed its butthole, therefore you've kissed your dog's butthole, right?
0: Well, just skip the middleman.
2: I mean, I'm okay with it.
0: You know what? I mean,
2: I love these dogs.
0: I love Holly. And I mean, Holly will lick me like up my arm. If I put my arm down and she's like laying next to us in bed, she'll just start licking at my fingertips and lick all the way up. And then she'll do the other one. And it used to bother me, that kind of stuff with animals, but she does it and it's not a problem. But I mean, all the bodily fluids that I'm sure that, you know, whatever, it used to really kind of gross me out. But something about Holly, I don't know what it is.
1: I have a licker, a barker, and a digger. And then we have an outdoor kitty cat, which is, she's a Hemingway kitty cat. So she's a polydactyl, nine fingers.
2: Oh, she got all the toes? Yeah.
1: She got all the toes. And my granddaughter, we feed the kitty cat every morning. She's an outdoor kitty cat. And it was last week. She put the kitty cat food in. She walked by her and she's right at Navy's eye level. And Ellie's tail is up and Navy just stuck her finger right on her butt.
0: I've seen on TikTok videos about that. And
1: it was funny.
0: Yeah, with toddlers walk up to a dog or a cat and just jam their finger in there.
1: You know what she did when she did it though? Because she's talking.
0: Yeah.
1: And she goes, boop.
0: She even did a sound effect. That's kind of funny.
2: Does the cat like run from her now because it's been penetrated?
1: She they're in a love-hate relationship.
0: Maybe the cat liked it.
2: Right?
1: Yeah.
2: We don't kink shame.
1: Well, all of the dogs follow her around, and I would too if I was a dog with a toddler living in my house, because Navy always has a snack, therefore the dogs always have a snack.
2: Oh, dropping crumbs.
0: Well, yeah. Holly, as soon as I get food, Holly is right under me. I'm only
1: well,
0: only
1: you're
0: me.
1: A toddler.
0: I am you're a toddler. But she knows I'll feed her too. Like if I have French fries, she gets one.
1: Yeah.
0: And it's funny when Jenna has her dog here, Scout's right there next to Holly, just waiting for me to feed him. But I've always kind of done that with dogs. And one dog, I can't remember whose dog it was, but Kelly's like, stop feeding him. That dog cannot have anything except this express weird lamb food or crap, whatever. Don't give them anything. Like, sorry.
2: You know what's funny? Just on that. So, you know, Scott Friedrich, they have these, it looked like three little poodle-type dogs, little dogs. And so every time you go outside, the dogs would go crazy. They should. They're protecting their property, right? Yeah. And so Scott texted me. He's like, hey, would you mind if we came up and put something in your refrigerator? I was like, no, dude, this is your refrigerator. Yeah. I don't have any groceries here. Of course, you know. So they come, him and his wife come up the stairs, and I'm in the other room. I'm getting ready. They're like, oh, we don't want to bother you. I'm like, oh, no, you're fine. And so I know that they're putting something in the refrigerator. When I came home from the show, I went in there to grab my Dr. Pepper. And so I opened the refrigerator. Y'all, this entire thing was stocked full of these big, giant containers. And I was like, is this some potato salad? What we got here?
1: You know,
2: can I sneak a snack here? I opened it up. It was, they prepare their dog's food. They meal prep these dog's food.
0: Wow.
2: It was like roasted chicken and rice and green beans.
0: I'd
2: like
0: be honest.
1: I used to do that.
0: How much did you eat?
2: I didn't eat any of it, but I texted him. I was like, so will you explain to me what's going on in this refrigerator? And he's like, this is the dog's food. I was like,
1: that was delicious.

0: When we first got our mutts, one was just like really allergic to a bunch of stuff. So I spent like, I don't know, $400 or $500 on one of these tests, like a DNA test to see what
1: Allergic
0: they were
1: to.
0: made of. What the hell are you? And I got all the stuff that they were allergic to. I was like, there, what are they gonna eat? She's allergic to like all the fillers, like in dog food. So for a good 2 years, we would buy buffalo meat and green beans and sweet potatoes and squash and spinach and turmeric and
1: Oh, wow.
0: Vegetable broth, and I would make a big old vat of it and freeze it, and that's what they ate. And it was ridiculously
1: Well,
0: ridiculous.
1: and now
2: Yeah,
1: they've
2: I
1: got
2: was
1: all
2: about
1: those
2: to say,
1: dog
2: my poor
1: foods that
2: dog
1: they
2: could just
1: can.
2: starve.
1: Well, they've got all those ones you can buy now. They're way expensive, but they're made like that, so you don't have to do it yourself. But
0: Well,
1: back in the day,
0: we
1: we had
0: did it
1: Alpo.
0: ourselves.
1: Just
0: Oh,
1: Alpo.
0: yeah. I know. Think about the day when we were younger and your dog was allergic. It's like, guess that one's not living long. You know?
2: They were tied up on a chain in the yard
0: Oh,
2: anyway.
0: yes.
1: Well, it's like all the kids with peanut
0: Exactly.
1: allergies. They just would weed them out sooner or later, but the dogs would.
2: Survival of the
0: The dog
2: fittest,
0: ate a whole
2: Darwin.
0: bottle of Tylenol. Let's just wait it out through the night and see what
2: Pretty
0: happens.
2: much.
1: Oh my
2: Oh.
1: God. All right, well, let's take a break. Let Don Miller fill us in. When we come back, we'll play the new song from Logan Papp and the Nepo Babies, obviously, because Rita, you hush. I just love the giggling, the cackling, but it's a good song. And we'll talk a little bit about Logan Papp after the news. It's the morning show, Coke Radio.
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1: And good morning. Don Miller with your news headlines. No changes in the weather with more very hot conditions as highs will once again reach the upper 90s through Monday. However, changes are finally forecast for the middle part of next week with rain chances Tuesday through Wednesday at least and somewhat cooler conditions. Reporters whose White House access was revoked after President Trump barred three news organizations from the grounds last weekend were allowed to enter the complex again yesterday. And this was due to a decision from a federal judge who ordered senior presidential officials to restore their press credentials. Now, journalists from the three outlets, CNN, MS Now, and Politico, were initially denied entry earlier yesterday, which prompted their attorneys to ask the court for an immediate hearing. However, around noon, the reporters were allowed back on the grounds in compliance with U.S. District Judge Tim Kelly's orders. Now, the standoff over the banned outlets coincided with Mr. Trump welcoming Chinese President Xi Jinping for a state visit complete with elaborate ceremonies that were not broadcast by major TV networks who had suspended most of their coverage in solidarity with the banned outlets. And speaking of that visit, major issues have reportedly been discussed as the two superpowers extend a months-long tariff truce and navigate uncertainty about Iran, Ukraine, and Taiwan. Plus, the question of market access for American farmers and ranchers, rare earth mineral export controls, and as Trump posted on social media, the subject of advanced artificial intelligence and what to do about the potential dangers going forward. In state and local news, attorneys for Shane James, the man accused of shooting and killing six back in December of 2023 in Bexar County and here in Austin, have officially filed a notice of intent to raise the insanity defense. To review, in early December of 23, James carried out the multi-city shooting rampage by first killing his parents at their Bexar County home, then driving to Austin, where he extinguished four others while wounding three, including two police officers and a cyclist. He was then taken into custody after a high-speed chase and a crash. Now, back in October of 24, a judge ruled that James was incompetent to stand trial and sent him to a state hospital, but by 2025, after treatment, he was found competent and was released to the Travis County Jail. Now, James' trial is set to begin on October 26th. And today marks the opening of the State Fair of Texas, with lowered prices this year and the theme of Stars, Stripes, and Howdies in celebration of America's 250th birthday. Of course, Longhorn fans make the trek each year to Fair Park in Dallas for the annual Red River matchup between Texas and OU. Those who attend will notice some changes as Big Tex has a brand new outfit, paddle boats have returned to the Linhart Lagoon, and two Fair Park buildings are now filled with cars and trucks. The fair, which first opened in 1886, will run from today through October 18th. And by the way, that Texas OU battle will be at the Cotton Bowl on the fairground Saturday, October 10th. In sports, college football. Well, before the OU matchup in Dallas, number one Texas will travel to Knoxville, Tennessee to take on the 14th-ranked Volunteers with an early 11 a.m. kick tomorrow. ESPN's College Game Day will also be on hand very early to preview the matchup. As of yesterday, the Longhorns were a 4.5-point road favorite, that according to FanDuel. It will also be a big day for 23rd-ranked Texas A&M, who after their home loss to Kentucky last week, have the daunting task of going to Baton Rouge to play LSU, who also lost this past Saturday. Now, that game begins at just after 6:30 tomorrow night. And there'll be a game this evening, as defending national champ Indiana will look to extend their winning streak as they entertain Northwestern beginning at 7 o'clock. In the NFL, a huge weekend for the Houston Texans as they will attempt to avoid an 0-3 start for the second season in a row as they go to Indianapolis for a 12 noon kick on Sunday. And the Dallas Cowboys will take on the Ravens in Rio de Janeiro, Brazil Sunday in what is anticipated to be a very high scoring contest. Game time for that one will be 3:25. And in Major League Baseball, by the end of this weekend, we will finally know which Texas team will represent the American League West in the postseason, as the Astros continue their four-game series with the A's on the road, and the Rangers open up their three-gamer at Minnesota.
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0: There it is, the Logan Papp Experience. Better Off is the name of the song. And we just debuted it right here on Coke Radio. Drops today on Spotify and all the other platforms, but we still don't have a name. It's Logan Papp. And of course, Rita named him the Nepo Babies. I called him Logan Papp and the Dripping Strings because they're from Dripping yes. Springs. And they've got other names, but we're going to stick with whatever. But Michelle asked me, hey, can you put that song in because it comes out? And I guess Logan's mom, Mandy, y'all have been talking.
1: Yes, I'm friends with Mandy. They live in our neighborhood.
0: Yeah.
2: And Michelle's business partner is Logan's manager.
0: Yeah.
1: Oh, yeah.
0: You talk about incestuous relationships.
1: It's all... I totally forgot that connection. Yeah.
2: I mean, wink, wink, nudge, well, nudge.
1: So you
0: my son's
1: follow,
0: a drummer, so whatever.
1: And your son's the drummer.
2: Your son wrote the song.
1: Rita, come on. Like, and you named the band. We're all in it together. Yeah. Everybody listen to the song. But
0: you want your song Logan, played here? Just marry into the family. Get, have my son as your drummer. And yeah, we'll talk about it.
1: We're as thick as thieves around here, right. Let me tell you. So Logan's a freshman in A&M right now, and I've been following Logan's TikTok for a while, and it's actually pretty funny. He's low-key funny. Like, he's just very...
0: very dry.
1: Very dry. Yeah, very dry. And so apparently he's being chased by scooters. He's almost being killed by scooters, chased by squirrels. One of the TikToks says he could get to class on time, but he can't touch grass because, you know, A&M military yeah. school, you cannot walk on the grass. And what was the other thing that I saw? Oh, he said, how bad do I want to get to class? There was like this big, long series of steps that he didn't want to go up.
0: I just opened my phone and guess what's popped up? First thing is Logan Papp talking about scooters.
1: Oh, was it
2: listening.
1: Really?
0: Yep.
1: Oh, do-do-do-do-do-do-do. Yeah, and apparently now he is trying to squeeze all of his musical equipment into his dorm room, which has been
0: that's gotta be
1: a
0: bad.
1: Challenge. I know. And, you know, leaving gigs late at night and then having to get class early in the morning. A lot of people don't talk about the young musician and the life that they're living. He's chasing a dream, but also he's good for him. He got into A&M. He's working hard. He's making good grades. Well, he better be making good grades. You know what we should do? I will get Mandy to give us his report card for his first semester.
0: Wow. I hope it's not like mine. But
2: I'll give it a year.
0: Now, there is a story about the squirrels on the A&M campus. I think there's a white squirrel. There used to be like a white
1: yeah.
0: squirrel. And there's something about if you saw the white squirrel, you're going to do good on a test or something.
2: I think that's UT, Scotty.
0: Nah, I went to UT. I don't remember a squirrel. I remember grackles. I don't remember squirrels.
2: I don't know. I shall research.
0: We should ask Magnum, but I'm my phone's plugged in right now.
2: But, I'll ask Trixie.
0: But yeah, there's something with squirrels. And A&M is a beautiful campus, and it's funny because I have seen his videos, and it's a new adventure every day.
1: You're right, Scotty. It was A&M. I don't know. It says, Rita, you're right. At UT Austin, spotting a white fox squirrel on the way to exam is famously guaranteed to get.
0: I don't remember that at all at UT.
1: Oh, okay. Good job for you, Rita. Good
2: you know, because the only reason I remember that is because I remember Troy Kimmel talking about it because one time, you know, he used to be a professor. He may still be. I'm not sure. At UT.
1: Uh-huh.
2: And he was telling the tale about the squirrel. And I guess if you see the squirrel, you get an A on your paper or something. I don't know. Like, squirrel's magic.
1: Well, in the comments, somebody in Logan's comments when he was talking about a squirrel, someone said this was on my first week at campus and somebody posted a picture of her hand being bitten. I guess she tried to feed the squirrel and the squirrel bit her.
0: Well, what is it?
2: You know what they need? They need a couple of wiener dogs because mine will murder one up quick for you.
0: Oh, yeah. Michelle, you missed it this week when you were not on as Rita had a death in the family.
1: I saw that. Yes. I did mm-hmm. see that.
0: We even had a playlist for the dead squirrel.
2: We gave him a memorial on the air, dead Merle.
0: We played Go Rust on Death Mountain and all everything.
1: Oh my goodness. Well, you know, the internet just doesn't disappoint.
0: What is absolutely. It at A&M that's like the white squirrel then? Is it if you run into a border collie? What the hell is it at A&M that makes you have good luck?
2: Well, I think if the dog barks in your class, you get to all leave.
0: Oh, that's right. That's the Reveille thing.
2: Yes, if Reveille barks during your class, then class is over. No questions asked. Everybody gets up and leaves. The professor's like, all right, see ya.
0: Rita,
2: I was like, I would have so many dog treats in my pocket.
0: Rita went to Southwest Texas State University, but she knows more about A&M than Texas than anybody I know.
2: You know, I'm trying to think of some Bobcat lore. There's a big old statue in right in front of the business building. It's a right. bunch of these horses, and the story is, when there's a virgin who graduates from Texas State or Southwest Texas State, they all fly away, and that's why it's still there.
0: I'm not going to say a word. Was the draft before graduation?
2: April the 23rd.
0: Well, woo, just by the nick of your teeth.
2: 1996, 1997, I can't remember.
1: Did you jump in the water?
2: No, that was after I left. That wasn't okay. a thing when we were there. That was not a thing. And I have even told Wes, you know, Wes is involved in the T Association, which is the alumni athletes. And I was like, no, y'all need to do like a big reunion for all the people who graduated who didn't get to jump, and we'll do like an old person jump.
0: Yeah, and have like okay. paramedics on scene and
1: yeah,
2: break a hip.
1: My hip.
0: Yeah, back when Rita was still in school, they still had the swimming pig over at Ocarina Springs.
2: Yes, they did. And you know, that's so funny because you know my friend Daisy, right? She used to be one of the mermaids.
0: Really?
2: Yes. And she's like, you know how many Ralphs we had? We had like six Ralphs back there.
0: Well,
2: like,
0: one of them burst into flames and died of a bad, mysterious death.
2: What? I don't remember that.
0: Yeah, it was very sad.
1: That is messed up. That is messed up.
2: Yeah, apparently if you put any pig in the water, it's going to swim.
0: Well, yeah, it kind of has to. Otherwise, it's bacon.
2: So it's any no big pig? Deal that Ralph was that's doing a, it.
1: That's a big statement. You put any pig in the water.
0: We should try that. Any pig.
1: I prefer my pig's carnita style.
0: Yeah, I just like the bacon. But we used to go, because when I was in high school, when I was going to Hayes, I lived in Wimberley, but we would spend our... Instead of going to 6th Street for some reason, I think I was still too young, we would go to San Marcos and hang out at Pepper's on the Falls mm-hmm. or go to Aquarina Springs and stuff like that mm-hmm. because I think we were still too young to, you know, really do the Austin nightlife, because I was only a freshman and sophomore when I lived in Wimberley. But San Marcos is a great town. It's just, it became a party town, and look at it now. It's one of the biggest party schools in the nation. But... You know.
1: Yeah, I can see that. Yeah.
0: I'm going to force a change in the subject because this is making me uncomfortable.
1: It's like the worst internet story ever.
0: Can we talk about dogs or something again?
1: Yes, we can talk about dogs and cockfighting anytime you want to.
0: Oh, my God. I feel bad for playing the Logan Papp song at the beginning of that break.
1: That's right. I mean, I
2: was going to make it.
1: Called it all the way around.
0: Okay, y'all are fired. We got a break.
2: It's time. We gotta regroup.
0: I need some holy water stat to the Coke studios. It's the morning show on Coke Radio.
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0: There's a song called Love, Coetzel and Parker McCollum, and I figured we needed to play a song called Love after that last break. It's The Morning Show, brought to you by Kalahari with Michelle Lewis on Fridays, our fearless co-host, and then Rita Ballou, and I'm Scotty. Hi, ladies. What's shaking?
1: Happy Friday. Happy fake Friday, everybody.
2: Happy fake Friday.
0: Yes, and when you hear this, we will have had a great night at Backport Social last night. Ryder Grimes played. And coming up next week, it is Molly McDonald on stage. And, of course, I mentioned all the contests we've got running right now. 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So,
1: you know what I saw today on Facebook that I thought was so cute? You know who shared our contest?
0: Who?
1: Randy Ragsdale's mom.
0: Really?
1: Yes.
0: That's nice.
1: I thought that was so cute. She's
0: I love it when they get involved and do stuff like that. But we couldn't be more excited. And if you go to the concert, we'll be up there broadcasting live 5 to 7 Friday, October 9th. And then we're all going to hang around and watch the Texas OU game on all the big screens at the league, which is right there in Choctaw. So that'll be Saturday during the day. And it checks out, Rita. I didn't realize all your outfit was red that you can't wear now. So you need to get some burnt orange stuff.
1: I'm going to have to come up with something else. Yeah, I have a burnt orange outfit for Saturday, but I need something. I'll just wear denim. It's no big deal.
2: I'm going to have to spray painter. I'll just bring some spray
1: paint my face like, yeah.
0: Or
1: like
0: just
1: football game.
0: Or yeah, just paint your backs like they do at the game with Sharpie paint or whatever the crap that is.
2: Oh gosh. I used to have to do that for three boys when my son wasn't yet on varsity, and they would come over to my house and they have the paint, and the cheerleaders would paint the boys. And one day the cheerleaders were not able to do it, and they made me do it. And I was like, I could be arrested for this. Please
0: Really?
2: Do not make me ever do this again as I'm painting.
0: Miss Michelle,
2: their
0: you don't want to touch me there, Michelle.
2: Mama, no, it's of course Tate, my kid too.
0: Yeah.
2: And you know, you're painting. It was TPD. Trust, I can't even remember what it is for dripping springs. Trust, God, I can't remember what the acronym stood for. But yeah, it was a little creepy.
0: So, you wanted to play This or That or 10 Things You Should Never Put in an Air Fryer?
2: Oh, okay.
0: Bad
2: either or.
0: Segue. Which.
1: Oh, no.
2: I just got the reference.
0: Nope. Do This or That. Do This or That. Do This or That. Don't point at it. Do This or That.
2: Okay. Okay. Okay. This or That. I'm not overthinking it. This or That. I have become my parents' edition.
0: Oh, my God.
2: Okay.
0: Okay.
2: Okay. Turn the thermostat up or put on a sweater.
0: Well, I'm not allowed to touch the thermostat, so I get a blanket.
1: Yeah, blanket. I was going to say, is blanket an option? That's
2: blanket.
1: What I do.
2: I would rather have it 60 degrees and then put on a blankie.
0: 100%.
2: Okay, all of us are guilty of this. Leave the party by 9 or never go in the first place.
1: Never go in the first place.
0: Yeah, mine's never go in the first place.
1: If we do go, it's all about the Irish goodbye. Like, we're out. Peace out.
2: Yeah.
0: My problem is I never leave. So either I don't go at all or...
2: Or you never leave.
0: Yeah. It's like, come on, Scott, you got to go home.
2: You never leave. Complain the music is too loud or complain you can't hear anybody talking.
1: Both.
0: Both.
2: I can't hear.
1: I can't hear anybody talking because the music's too loud.
0: Yeah, that's me.
2: Save every leftover. Remember, like, the leftovers, you go to your grandmother's house and you like open up a container of butter, like country crock, and you're like, that's not butter.
0: It's full of what's an old people it's full of collard greens.
2: Green bean casserole.
0: Yeah.
2: Green bean casserole. Well, or do you throw everything out after staring at it for 4 days? Do you get leftovers?
1: Wes polices the refrigerator. It's almost like he gets so mad at me. Like, we'll go out to dinner and we'll bring home the leftovers, and then I'll forget that they're in there, and then they get fuzzy. And he's like, why did you even bother to bring it home in the first place?
0: I have made a concerted effort to try to do better eating leftovers, but I always forget. But lately, I've gotten
1: a lot
0: better.
1: And you don't like a leftover, right?
0: I do not, but I've gotten better.
2: I don't either.
0: I've gotten better, but Kelly will eat leftovers for days and take it to work and have it for lunch, but I either forget about it, or I just, like, certain foods I don't want to reheat. Now, the air fryer, which is our next topic, will be is changed a lot of things for me, because it makes pizza like it's brand new again. It does a lot of, like, a dinner roll or certain things you can reheat, and they
2: you
0: don't
2: air fry a dinner roll.
0: You can, and like,
1: yeah, it gets crunchy.
0: It gets crunchy
1: like
0: again.
1: Toast,
0: and then you can't, if you put it in the microwave, it gets gummy and nasty. But air fryers change a lot of stuff for me as far as that goes.
2: Interesting. I didn't know you could air fry a. Do you have a plastic air fryer or a glass air fryer?
0: Because
2: I'm all about. I'm glass. You don't get those microplastics in your brain, Scotty. Get a glass. Throw it out.
0: I think that ship has sailed for my brain, so I'm not real worried about it.
2: That's true. You're full of plastic. Do you say money doesn't grow on trees, or were you born in a barn?
0: I don't say either one of those, because I'm not that old yet.
2: I think I say that. Do you have... Okay, I'm guilty of this one. Own a good set of towels nobody can use, or have a room nobody is allowed to sit in?
0: Well, that's a Kelly thing. That's a female thing. No, we don't have good towels. We all our towels are the same. They're all crap.
1: I'm pretty sure we have towels that we got as wedding presents that you could see through. Like, we don't have special company towels, because I don't have company.
2: Yeah. If you have a Costco card, you go get you some hotel card or towels from Costco. They are the best thick towels, and you'll be like,
1: that's the thing. I don't like a thick towel because, number one, I can't get it to sit on my head properly when I'm putting my makeup on. It just falls over.
2: Well, then use the crappy towels.
1: Well, that's what I do. But if you get a big, fat, fluffy towel, do you know how long that takes to dry in the dryer? You can only dry them one at a time.
0: Well, it's like
1: drying a blanket.
0: I like large towels. It doesn't necessarily have to be fluffy per se, but just thick enough where I can use it. But I like it large, where I can wrap it around me and not it's easy to do, you know?
1: Now, but you are a use a towel once kind of guy, right?
0: Absolutely. Kelly would use one and then throw it up over top of the shower and let it dry.
1: It's good for a week.
0: I hate that. Nope. I don't do that.
2: I'm a two day, maybe I could go 3 days, but I take a shower in the morning and I take a bath at night. And so I use it, you know, it's by that time it's what, 4-5 uses that I gotta.
0: Yeah.
1: I'm gonna let you in on a little secret that my mama used to do to my dad, who was like obsessive compulsive. Like, he would change his underwear like 3 times a day. He refused to use a towel more than once. He would just throw them in the floor. She'd fold them back up, put them right back in the cabinet. He never knew the difference.
0: Hey, Kelly could do that to me, except I can tell when one's been used. And
1: how can you tell?
0: I can. I've got.
2: I can't smell the downy. I can't smell the.
0: I can't smell the downy.
1: Febreze.
0: Wow.
2: Yeah, Febreze it. How about, say, back in my day, or kids these days?
0: I say kids these days all the time as a joke.
1: I think back in the day.
0: I've used both of those in humorous, you know, situations, but I'm not serious.
2: No, this one, I think I've done once or twice. Refuse to pay for parking or circle the block for 25 minutes to save $8.
0: Well, the good thing about riding with me is I got that little blue permit.
2: Yeah.
1: It's the perk, the Bennett perk.
2: But if you park in a parking garage, you have to pay.
0: Sometimes, but yes, but still, it's easier for me to find parking on the street because they usually save those places for people like me.
2: Oh, well, good. Well, that's why we ride with you, Scotty.
0: That's right.
2: That's why we ride with you. Are you more excited about getting a new vacuum or excited to get about getting a new appliance?
0: Appliance.
1: Neither.
0: I mean, I always get excited when I have to buy a new fridge or something because it's the newness of it. But, you know, these are more lady questions.
2: I am going on 4 months now of, remember the refrigerator I was supposed to get?
0: Yeah.
2: It was supposed to be delivered again. I'm on the fourth reschedule.
1: This damn refrigerator.
2: Well, I'm never getting this refrigerator.
0: I can't help if you bought a Rolls Royce refrigerator that you got to have to specially flown into Dripping Springs from Britain.
1: Don't they have them down at the Home Depot?
0: No, not the one she wants.
2: Yeah, Saudi Arabia has built me a refrigerator and they've got to fly it in for me.
1: Apparently on the Qatar jet.
0: Yes.
2: I'm never getting this refrigerator. Okay, my last question is, keep a drawer full of cords you cannot identify or a container full of screws you refuse to throw away? Both.
0: I have the cord right behind me, cord drawer, about 2 feet away from me right here. And it's full of crap that I will never use again. And it's a big old... it looks like just a bunch of yarn piled in there. And who knows what these cords even go to?
2: It's a cord cemetery.
0: It is.
2: And then you'll find that one thing that you are missing the cord and you're like, dadgummit.
0: The other day, I was looking for a special cord for my radar detector because I can update it. And I know it's in that drawer, but I did not want to dig through. No way.
2: So what'd you do with the radar detector? You're like, I'm not using it.
0: I just didn't update it. Because my radar detector, you can update it, and it gives you like a GPS type of stuff, and it knows where speed traps are, and it updates stuff like that. But I just like, ah, screw it.
2: You must be the last remaining person to have a radar detector. And you know what's besides, funny? Do you street race, Scotty?
0: I don't even speed that much. It's just one of those things. I just
1: you street race.
0: Yeah, I street race. My Volkswagen Atlas, we street race all the time right up here. You caught me. You caught the street racer. And actually, I do that on my scooter.
1: I just remember back in the day with the radar detector, you know, you would put it on your little dashboard, but every time you would drive by an HEB or a Walmart, it would go off because of the sensors.
0: Yeah, you can see that's the thing. That's when you can block those out. And also when you do updates, it blocks out those kind of things. It knows where those stores are.
1: Interesting.
2: I may need a radar detector.
1: I didn't know you could even buy them. Weren't they illegal for a while?
0: No, they're all legal.
1: Okay.
0: Yeah.
2: Well, my GPS or what is it? My Google Maps, Google Mappies, it says police ahead. Is it still there? And sometimes, you know, I'll say yes. And sometimes I'm like, I don't want other people to know that the police is there. No, it's not there. Oh, wow.
0: So you actually screw other drivers.
2: Why not? I mean, I drive 6 miles. I drive 6 miles to
0: snitches
2: work and back.
0: You stitches. Guys,
2: yeah, you guys don't drive anywhere to work. I drive 6 miles. Well, Rita, you drive like cross country now for lots of work.
0: I haven't left the house in 6 days, y'all. So whatever.
1: Scotty, the shut in.
0: I'm going to back porch tonight just to get some fresh air.
2: You're like the bubble boy on Seinfeld.
0: I am.
2: Is that on Seinfeld?
0: I am. All right. Well, we got a break. We'll come back with what you don't put in the air fryer. It's the morning show, Coke Radio.
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1: This song goes out to Michelle Lewis. It's The Morning Show. Coke Radio, Spirit of Radio, Rush. Tonight's the night, ladies. Michelle, you want to be my date?
2: To Rush?
1: Yeah.
2: I would rather...
1: Don't say it.
2: Corn nuggets.
3: Don't you steal my line.
2: I didn't say the whole thing.
3: I would rather eat the bloated corn nuggets out of my own feces than...
1: Wow.
3: To Rush.
1: Wow.
3: That's my favorite saying.
1: Y'all are sick.
3: We really are. This is bad, y'all. Stop it.
1: Michelle, you don't want to be my date to Rush?
2: Scotty, when is it?
1: It's tonight.
2: Oh, tonight?
1: Yeah.
2: You know...
1: That's why you and Kelly are going to the Dakota Land VIP thing and then the Joe Nichols.
2: Okay, wait a minute. Kelly told me she didn't know if she was going to be able to go because there was a lot of traffic and a lot of driving around.
1: Well, she's going to the Dakota Land thing, I think.
2: I don't know. I asked her if she was going to be able to get off early because we're going early. We're going right when the doors open because we're rushing for the roller coaster.
1: I don't know, man. I'll find out. But anyway, yeah, we are so derailed. 10 things you should never cook in an air fryer. Are you ready?
3: Ready.
1: I'm going to start. I hate, you know, they start 1 through 10, but usually you start with 10 and go down. But the way they have this set up is, number one, toast. It leaves bread dry and crumbly. Instead, they suggest using a toaster.
3: Okay. Who's making toast in the... Well, we just talked about dinner rolls, so I guess this isn't that...
1: Yeah. Dinner rolls different. Dinner rolls different.
2: Toast is just a dinner roll that was run over by...
1: Toast is just a piece of bread that got burned. Number two. Okay, this is self-explanatory. Soup. Don't cook soup in an air fryer.
3: You moron. Come on.
1: Anything too liquidy will splatter in there. At best, you'll have a messy cleanup. At worst, you'll create an electrical hazard. Number three, soup. Pasta. You can't really cook dried pasta without water. And again, liquid doesn't do great in air fryer, so don't cook pasta. Now, I think you can reheat pasta with
2: sauce.
1: If it's got sauce in it, you can do that. Let me see. Loose leafy greens.
2: I thought you were going to say loose change.
1: No, don't do that.
3: Who's putting their lettuce in the air fryer?
1: If you're trying to cook spinach in your air fryer, you're doing it wrong. The loose leaves will blow around the basket and get stuck in the heating elements.
2: Oh, loose leaves. Okay. Yeah. Okay. I was thinking like bok choy. I make a bok choy in the air fryer and it's really good.
1: Quit bragging. Number five. What the hell's bok choy?
3: I'm about to say, I don't even know what that is.
2: That's delicious. With a little Trader Joe's onion crunch on it.
3: Now you're just making stuff.
1: You weird people in Dripping Springs cooking weird crap. Number five, popcorn. It's one you might want to try in there, but don't. Most air fryers don't get hot enough to pop the kernels, and loose kernels, again, will slip into the heating part like we just talked about.
3: Did your mama ever take her big cast iron skillet with a lid and shake it until it popped for you?
2: Oh, yeah, or Jiffy Pop.
1: Or, yeah, remember back when the Jiffy Pop will actually come in those things, and you put it over an outdoor fire.
2: You didn't have the
3: Jiffy Pop? Uh-huh. But we never, I remember the very first thing that we ever made in our microwave. I was probably, I don't know, junior high, and my mom was like, we're not getting a microwave. That's cheating. That's not how I cook. And then we got the microwave, and she's like, let's make some popcorn. And so she did some kind of... She put it in a paper bag.
2: Oh, yeah.
3: Uh-huh. It was before there even was microwave popcorn. Yeah. So, yeah.
1: All right. Things you're not supposed to cook in the air fryer. Anything with lots of cheese. It'll melt off whatever you're cooking and maybe damage your air fryer. Now, we always put like a piece of foil down at the bottom. Do y'all do that?
3: We get the little...
2: liners.
3: Liners. Yeah.
2: I buy the liners, too. I have lots of liners.
1: No, we don't have liners. But yeah, the dried or the cheese will drip down and dry at the bottom. Number seven, large bone-in cuts of meat. Don't put them in air fryers. Air fryers can handle thin cuts. Just don't try cooking a whole chicken in there or a very thick piece of meat.
2: I primarily made sea bass last time with some miso sauce.
1: With some bok choy?
2: And bok choy. I did. And then I made bok choy with it.
1: Worst restaurant ever. Number eight, really greasy foods. That one's debatable because lots of people do air fry bacon, and I have, and it's good. It's just a little risky because the grease can drip down and start a fire. or splattering grease can damage the inside.
2: I didn't think about bacon. I make bacon in the oven.
1: Yeah,
3: that's how my mother-in-law makes it. I stick it in the microwave.
1: I buy nothing but fully cooked bacon now, and then we can do it in the air fryer or the microwave.
2: Full of sodium. But you know, so good. Did you find that pig swimming or drowning? Is that when you made
1: Ralph?
2: It?
1: Ralph the pig, he drowned. Number 9, wet batters like tempura and beer battered fish. It'll drip off because it'll drip off before it has a chance to crisp up. So pre-breaded options like frozen fish sticks are okay because they're meant to hold up in high heat.
2: Okay. Full disclosure, you know what? The other thing I like to make in my air fryer is Luby's fried fish from the freezer section.
1: Okay, Luby's fried fish, that was my go-to.
2: Delicious. That is really good in the air fryer.
1: Isn't that yours too, Rita, at Luby's, when you used to go to Luby's?
3: I like the chopped steak.
1: Oh, I'd get the fried fish, mashed potatoes, mac and cheese, green beans, and a roll. And then, depending on how fancy the Luby's was, I'd get the deviled egg and the block of cheese. And then never
2: poop again. I forgot about the old block
3: of cheese. You're the block of cheese guy?
1: Oh, dude.
3: Who's getting the block of cheese?
2: It's Scotty. Scotty's getting the block of cheese.
1: I was constipated all through middle school.
2: Are you a Luann or are you a full meal deal?
1: I was a full meal deal. And then when I got older, I did 1.5 pieces of fish. And
2: I'm a Luann person.
3: Did you sit at the friendship table?
1: No, because I brought my own people with me.
2: They're sitting at him.
1: They're sitting with me.
2: He is now, the friendship table.
3: Now, I was more of a Piccadilly girl because there was a Piccadilly in the Temple Mall. So whenever me and my mom would go to town, we would go to the Piccadilly.
1: Is that a buffet?
3: Yeah, it's the same exact thing as a Luby's
2: or a Wyatt's cafeteria.
3: Do you remember Furs? Furs was all you could eat.
1: Furs, so I could kill a Furs.
3: Wes and his football, the entire offensive line would go in there and the women would just start shaking their heads. They're like, we're going to run out of food.
1: And all the food sucked.
3: Just loaded up.
1: All the food was not near as good as Luby's, but it was good because it was
3: quality quantity versus quantity.
2: Luby's was a staple in our house after church. We'd go to Luby's. Now, that was always
1: the best cafeteria ever that I don't know if it's still open, but Highland Park Cafeteria in Highland Park in Dallas. That was an amazing cafeteria. They also had one in Fort Worth that was open forever called Rita, it might still be open, but it was a cafeteria like Luby's, but it was giant.
3: I don't remember.
1: I'll have to look it up. Number 10, things not to put in the air fryer. Cupcakes?
3: What? Well, you know what? That's how you make it in the Easy Bake Oven. Same difference, right?
1: It says that it won't cook evenly. You'll end up with a scorched outside and a raw batter in the middle. And that's what an Easy Bake Oven did. We like that. Oh, I can taste an Easy Bake Oven cake right now.
2: Batter. Oh, a batter.
3: Cooked with a light bulb.

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1: And good morning. Don Miller with your news headlines. No changes in the weather with more very hot conditions as highs will once again reach the upper 90s through Monday. However, changes are finally forecast for the middle part of next week with rain chances Tuesday through Wednesday at least and somewhat cooler conditions. Reporters whose White House access was revoked after President Trump barred three news organizations from the grounds last weekend were allowed to enter the complex again yesterday. Now, this was due to a decision from a federal judge who ordered senior presidential officials to restore their press credentials. Now, journalists from the three outlets, CNN, MS Now, and Politico, were initially denied entry earlier yesterday, which prompted their attorneys to ask the court for an immediate hearing. However, around noon, the reporters were allowed back on the grounds in compliance with U.S. District Judge Tim Kelly's orders. Now, the standoff over the banned outlets coincided with Mr. Trump welcoming Chinese President Xi Jinping for a state visit complete with elaborate ceremonies that were not broadcast by major TV networks who had suspended most of their coverage in solidarity with the banned outlets. And speaking of that visit, major issues have reportedly been discussed as the two superpowers extend a months-long tariff truce and navigate uncertainty about Iran, Ukraine, and Taiwan. Plus, the question of market access for American farmers and ranchers, rare earth mineral export controls, and as Trump posted on social media, the subject of advanced artificial intelligence and what to do about the potential dangers going forward. In state and local news, attorneys for Shane James, the man accused of shooting and killing six back in December of 2023 in Bexar County and here in Austin, have officially filed a notice of intent to raise the insanity defense. To review, in early December of 23, James carried out the multi-city shooting rampage by first killing his parents at their Bexar County home, then driving to Austin where he extinguished four others while wounding three, including two police officers and a cyclist. He was then taken into custody after a high-speed chase and a crash. Now, back in October of 24, a judge ruled that James was incompetent to stand trial and sent him to a state hospital, but by 2025, after treatment, he was found competent and was released to the Travis County Jail. Now, James' trial is set to begin on October 26th. And today marks the opening of the State Fair of Texas with lowered prices this year and the theme of Stars, Stripes, and Howdies in celebration of America's 250th birthday. Of course, Longhorn fans make the trek each year to Fair Park in Dallas for the annual Red River matchup between Texas and OU. Those who attend will notice some changes as Big Tex has a brand new outfit, paddle boats have returned to the Linhart Lagoon, and two Fair Park buildings are now filled with cars and trucks. The fair, which first opened in 1886, will run from today through October 18th. And by the way, that Texas OU battle will be at the Cotton Bowl on the fairground Saturday, October 10th. In sports, college football. Well, before the OU matchup in Dallas, number one Texas will travel to Knoxville, Tennessee to take on the 14th-ranked Volunteers with an early 11 a.m. kick tomorrow. ESPN's College Game Day will also be on hand very early to preview the matchup. As of yesterday, the Longhorns were a 4.5-point road favorite, that according to FanDuel. It will also be a big day for 23rd-ranked Texas A&M, who after their home loss to Kentucky last week, have the daunting task of going to Baton Rouge to play LSU, who also lost this past Saturday. Now, that game begins just after 6:30 tomorrow night. And there'll be a game this evening, as defending national champ Indiana will look to extend their winning streak as they entertain Northwestern beginning at 7 o'clock. In the NFL, a huge weekend for the Houston Texans as they will attempt to avoid an 0-3 start for the second season in a row as they go to Indianapolis for a 12 noon kick on Sunday. And the Dallas Cowboys will take on the Ravens in Rio de Janeiro, Brazil Sunday in what is anticipated to be a very high-scoring contest. Game time for that one will be 3:25. And in Major League Baseball, by the end of this weekend, we will finally know which Texas team will represent the American League West in the postseason as the Astros continue their four-game series with the A's on the road, and the Rangers open up their three-gamer at Minnesota.
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0: Here, the morning show, Coke Radio Fun Friday. Welcome to the 8 o'clock hour. Everybody have a good weekend. But in the meantime, we've got some fun with music. Rita Ballou, tell us about this list.
1: Okay, so it looks like Entertainment Weekly put together a list of some of the best movie theme songs of all time. I was going down this list. I was like, you know what? This is a pretty good list. So I thought it'd be something fun for Fun Friday.
0: Yes, it looks like a lot of fun.
1: Yeah, we're going to start at the bottom and work our way up. Coming in at number 20 is a song that I didn't even realize was from a movie. Y'all are going to have to tell me what movie this is. But the song is from 1973, Live and Let Die, from Paul McCartney and Wings, from the movie Live and Let Die.
0: That's James Bond.
2: James Bond.
1: Oh, no clue. I was unaware. Live and Let Die. Now, I know the song from Guns N' Roses.
0: Oh. Huh?
2: That was Roger Moore as James Bond, right, Scotty?
0: I think so.
1: But didn't Guns N' Roses do this song?
0: They did a remake.
1: Okay. I knew I wasn't going crazy. But, you know, pretty good song. Number 19, I will admit, you know, I don't watch a whole lot of cartoons. I have seen this movie on the worst date of my life at an Arby's.
0: Yep.
1: The Lion King, 1994. The song is Circle of Life by Elton John. Was that one of the movies that y'all's kids watched over and over?
0: Oh, yes. There he is, Circle of Life, well, Elton John.
1: Did you ever watch the remake with Beyonce that they did a couple years ago?
0: I did not. Wasn't that was that the live action?
1: Yes, it was.
0: Yeah, I did not watch that.
2: I watched that as the Broadway show that we watched when I went to New York City. It was really cool.
1: Okay, so number 17, I mean, the second I hear.
0: Yeah, don't even say it. Let's hit it.
1: Here we go.
0: That brings just that note brings so many memories.
1: Uh-huh. Agreed. Now that was back in our day, y'all.
2: At the Breakfast Club.
1: Simple Minds, Don't You Forget About Me.
0: I wish I could play the song.
1: That's a jam.
0: Hey, copyright people, sorry.
1: Okay, so number 16, another great movie soundtrack. When you hear it, you know exactly about what's going on with this one.
3: Look,
0: is the jam.
1: About Mom's Spaghetti.
3: You had one shot.
2: Minute.
3: One opportunity.
0: Do I want to take a chance of getting copyrighted?
1: I think it's actually the dirty version, too, so.
0: Screw it. Fun Friday!
1: Fun Friday!

0: his mouth.
1: Just kidding. We're going to not play the dirty part. Anyway.
2: Okay. Great. So, of course, that is Eminem from 8 Mile soundtrack. Lose Yourself. That was in 2002, which
3: that's such a good song, Rita. So
2: makes,
3: good.
2: Makes me laugh because we were talking about LimeWire and Napster earlier. I, for a very short time, I decided I was going to be a gym rat and go to the gym with my husband.
1: Right.
2: And so I made a workout DVD or a CD, and I had the CD player, and that was on my workout. Got me all pumped up.
1: Well, that song will get you pumped up. And if I wanted the crowd at Dallas to get fired up, I would play that mixed with Pour Some Sugar on Me.
3: That's one of my favorite songs, Pour Some Sugar on Me. Favorite. Yep.
2: Okay, so I haven't seen this, but I think it's a pretty good song. It's from 1995, coming in at number 15 on this list. Thanks to Entertainment Weekly, we got Toy Story, You Got a Friend in Me by Randy Newman. Rough

0: That's my granddaughter's favorite movie, and we watch it on repeat over and over.
1: It's a classic. That movie's timeless, so it's awesome.
2: What about number 14? Now, when I think about the song Fame, I don't necessarily think about the movie. I never saw the movie. I remember the TV show, but do you remember Irene Cara?
1: Yep.
2: With the theme song from 1980?

0: It was a Broadway musical first, right?
1: Oh, you know, gosh, I don't know the answer to that.
2: I just remember when they were all like, it was like a high school that they were all trying to be stars in the high school.
0: They're trying to be
2: TV show
0: famous.
2: Okay, what about, let's go all the way back to 1973 with the musical stylings of Barbara Streisand with The Way We Were from the movie The Way We Were.
0: Doesn't that get you fired up like Eminem, though?
2: That one doesn't have the same effect, does it?
0: No. Let's go back to Lose Yourself for a few minutes.
2: Yeah, what about number 12, the movie Philadelphia, when Bruce Springsteen did the soundtrack, 1993, with The Streets of Philadelphia?
0: I don't know that I realized he did this as the soundtrack.
2: I saw that movie one time on a date, and it was just so sad. I was like, okay.
0: Yeah, it was a very sad movie.
2: Okay, this one, a lot like Simple Minds.
0: Oh, yeah.
2: I mean, give me a couple notes of this.
0: No, I'm fully don't say invested. It. Are you ready? Let me get the volume cranked up. And
2: bring it on.
0: Here we go. Forgot they have the little lead in.
3: Now I the time of my life.
0: Nobody puts Baby in the Corner.
2: One of my favorite movies of all time. I mean, I have it memorized. You could put it on. I could start at the beginning and go to the end and tell you every single word to the entire movie, everybody's parts. You got it memorized. Like, that was such a big deal to me. I guess 8th grade, 1987?
1: That's me with Steel Magnolias. I can recite the whole.
0: It was just so scandalous later finding out that they hated each other.
2: Exactly. And, you know, my husband had never seen that movie until we moved up here, and I made him watch it one afternoon. He was like, okay. All right, I had no idea. And then he was like, you know, everyone's on Baby's side. She was a punk ass teenager running around with this 35-year-old dance instructor, paying for abortion, sneak it out. Like, Baby was the villain in this.
0: Baby needed to stand in the corner.
2: I was like, how dare you? How absolutely dare you? So, you know, as much as I love that song and I love that soundtrack, I couldn't tell you that it was a song by Bill Medley and Jennifer Warnes.
0: Yep.
2: Did they ever have another hit song?
0: They had, individually, they had other stuff, but that was it. That was a big one for them.
2: Okay, number 10. I mean, this one takes you a place, right?
0: Yeah, not
2: somewhere
0: to the 40s.
2: Over the Rainbow, 1939, The Wizard of Oz by Judy Garland.

0: doing something completely different now. We know all the stories they did, like getting her all hopped up on speed and getting her addicted to drugs so she could maintain her acting career.
1: Yeah, and, as a child. Number nine, this song's just as relevant as it was in the 70s, just as relevant as it was when Whitney Houston, The Bodyguard soundtrack, 1992, with I Will Always Love You.
2: Should stay.
0: Oh, man. I'm gonna try to hit the bass here.

0: Every time it comes on cable?
1: Yeah. When I'm flipping through and it comes on, I watch it every time.
2: I haven't seen it in a long time.
0: It was just a good movie. Not only was the song incredible, but the movie was great, too.
1: What about 1971 with Isaac Hayes? It's the theme from Shaft.
0: You know what's funny is that's one of our button bars for our
1: It is. I recognize this. Now, this song doesn't have any real words, does it?
0: No. Talk about Shaft. Damn right.
3: Shaft.
1: Shut your mouth.
3: Shut your mouth.
1: Shaft.
0: Who's the black private dick? John Shaft.
3: What did you just say?
1: He's just black... wanted to say dick.
0: No. You
1: want to
0: bet me? In the words, who's the black private dick that something, something, something? And they go, John Shaft.

0: I never saw it.
1: Yeah. Didn't they remake it with like Snoop Dogg or something?
0: Yeah, that was the height of blaxploitation, they called it. Where they had the movies with all black people and they were just trying to... Blaxploitation is, I mean, that says it all.
1: Yeah, that was a real thing. Yeah. Okay, I'm so embarrassed to admit this, but it was 1997. I got married in 1998. Aww. And I had a wedding song, y'all. Looking back, probably not the best love song.
0: Yeah, it's about a guy drowning after the boat sank. Yeah.
1: Since Rose let Jack die because she was a greedy bitch.
0: And totally would have fit on that door.
1: Celine Dion with My Heart Will Go On.
2: What was it about this song, Rita? This song that
1: said... It was just a song of the year. It was so popular. And my friend Leslie Grogan, who has a wonderful, beautiful singing voice, went to high school with her. And I asked her... Could you sing this? She's like, well, you know, that's not a love song. I was like, oh, no, but it is. My heart will go on for you, Wes Campbell. So, yeah.
2: Aww.
0: Yep. He's king of the world.
1: Number six. I didn't realize that Audrey Hepburn sang this song. Today, years old. Back in 1961.
0: Either.
1: Breakfast at Tiffany's.
0: No. There's movie. I thought it was a man sang it.
1: I don't know. That's what it says here. I had questions. But the song is Moon River.
0: Okay, this is not the song.
3: Heartbreaker.
0: There's another version.
1: Yeah, you know the version I know, which played a pivotal role in Sex and the City when Big moves out of New York City. This was the song that they danced to in his empty apartment.
0: Let me try to find. Well, because Sinatra did a version. I'm trying to find the one I know of. Andy Williams.

0: Someday. Yeah, that is the classic version right there.
1: I think my parents had that record.
0: So did my dad, yeah.
1: Oh, that was a good one. Scotty, do you remember what your wedding song was, really quick?
0: Well, we got married by the Justice of the Peace in Aspen, Colorado, and I could make a joke, but we didn't really per se have... I know our song was Never Gonna Let You Go by George Strait, but we didn't really have a wedding song.
1: Ours was Colin Ray, In This Life.
0: No, that's a good one.
2: Now, yeah. Ours, other than the Dead Boats song, was Blue Clear Sky, George Strait.
0: No, that's good.
2: It came out right when we first started dating.
0: We also had Pee Control by Prince. Hey, we got to take a quick break, and we come back and finish this list. Great list, Rita. So
2: yeah, I love these songs.
0: Coming up next, we'll finish it. It's the Morning Show, Coke Radio.
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0: More Rush for Michelle since the concert tonight. I'm just going to keep rubbing it in. It's the morning show. I know you're going to miss it. You're going to go, Scotty, I wish I'd gone to the concert with you.
1: I'm going to be with Tequila Makes My Clothes Fall Off tonight.
0: Oh, Joe Nichols.
1: That's right.
0: I will call me when your clothes fall off. But we still have to finish this list. The best movie themes of all time. And we're up to number five now.
2: Yeah, we are rolling into your top five. Now, here's a song that the minute you hear it, you're going to know the movie immediately. So let her rip, and I'm going to see if y'all can recognize what movie this is from 1976.
0: That is the
2: theme song from Rocky. Gonna fly now.
0: Da-da-da.
2: It was actually by an artist by the name of Bill Conti.
0: Bill Conti.
2: He's not singing.
0: No, there's no singing to it other than the gonna fly now. But he's kind of like the guy that did Star Wars, escaping me now. But Bill Conti did like that kind of orchestra type stuff.
2: Now, I mean, does it make you want to run upstairs?
0: Nothing makes me run upstairs. But thanks for reminding me, asshole.
2: I'm done talking. Oh, my God. Moving on to number four on the list. It's from Public Enemy from 1989. From the movie Do the Right Thing, which I have never seen. Because I guess I'm just it's my white privilege. But the song is Fight the Power.
3: I'm singing. Hey! Giving what you're getting. Knowing what I'm knowing. While the black band's sweating in the rhythm.
0: Yeah, that's all I'm going to play. That. I have way back in the day.
2: I have not.
0: Good song.
2: You know, what was that movie with the Bloods and the Crips? And it was called something, and it was
0: West Side Story?
2: The Jets and the Whatevers. Which, by the way, never seen that either. Oh. But you know that's one of his favorite movies?
0: Who?
2: My husband.
0: Really?
2: Yes, he loves that movie.
0: When they're about to rumble, and it's like, yeah.
2: No, what is that movie? Is it Colors? Is it called Colors? I don't know.
0: Yeah, it's Colors. That's right. And there's also one that Chris Rock was in way early in his career.
2: Tang?
0: No. It was not a comedy. It was, I'll think of it in a second, but it was very gangster related.
1: And my Auschwitz story was off color. I'm just going to say.
2: There is a movie called Pootie Tang with Chris Rock.
0: That's right.
2: Number three. Much more wholesome. This one's going to make everybody smile. From 1979, The Muppet Movie.
0: Sing it, Kermit.
2: Connection with Kermit the Frog.

0: rainbows.
1: You know who does an amazing cover of this song?
2: Got me, man.
1: Kacey Musgraves.
2: Really? I would love that.
1: Yeah, she does a beautiful job. Number two, I feel, is way better than number one on this list, because when you hear the first couple notes, you're gonna picture something in your head.
2: John Travolta walking down the street, strutting.
1: Yep. 1977 in that white suit. We got the song from Saturday Night Fever, Staying Alive by the Bee Gees.
2: Oh, you hit the post too.
3: No time to talk.
2: Now, Michelle, when they taught y'all CPR in Coast Guard school, did they tell you
4: in Coast Guard school?
2: What do you call it?
4: Well, it wasn't Coast Guard school, but when I was in my
2: what is it called?
4: That was in my EMR training.
2: Yeah.
4: That was one of the songs, but you can actually do it to many, many.
2: It's 100 many beats songs per minute, and that's exactly how fast you're supposed to do CPR.
4: Yeah, there's a couple of songs that you can do. Oh gosh, what is the one? Oh, of course, Staying Alive, Eye of the Tiger. You can also do that one.
2: Dust in the Bottle by David Lee Murphy is also 100 beats per minute.
4: Uptown Funk.
2: Yep.
4: But yeah, so it's like the beat, 120 beats per minute.
2: All right.
1: You know, when I worked for the state, and whenever I worked for the city of Waco, like every single year, we'd have to have a refresher course on CPR. And, you know, we'd have to blow into the nasty little mannequin and all the things. And in a pinch, if I had to do that right now, clueless.
2: Well,
1: clueless. I don't even know where to start.
2: I think you could probably bring it back if you needed to.
1: I mean, I think if the 911 operator was talking me through it.
2: Yeah. All right.
4: Rita's like, if I have to. Do I have to?
2: It depends on who somebody you like.
1: I mean, you know, whatever.
2: I'm dying.
1: All right. Number one on this list. A movie I've never seen because it's for kiddos, but it's Idina Menzel.
2: Yes, John Travolta.
1: With Let It Go from Frozen, number one on the list of the best TV

0: things you don't
1: y'all know what the delay don't let them match know. Up. Singing, right?
2: What?
3: It's not even matching if it was like totally on flex, too.
2: Yeah. And sadly, I forgot y'all could see my camera.
3: I can see you.
1: Oh, I have it minimized. But, you know, the crazy thing about that song, I always thought that was Kristen Bell. I had no idea it was some
2: she
1: no
2: does
1: name
2: sing
1: person
2: it.
1: I've never heard of.
2: Yeah, she does sing in it, but that's not her. But I feel like that list sucked. Don't y'all?
3: It could have been a better list. I don't know who did that list.
1: I mean, there were some good things on it early on. I mean, I love The Breakfast Club. Don't You Forget About Me and Lose Yourself, 8 Mile. Those were good.
2: Yeah, they're all right. I mean, there's so many other great movie themes.
1: And you know what they left off? They left off the theme from Top Gun.
3: Oh, gosh. Yeah.
2: How about this one?
3: Oh, nerd.
1: Is that Star Trek?
2: 2001 A Space Odyssey.
3: We had friends growing up. We had friends.
1: Saw that. That's a movie.
2: It was a.
1: I thought that was like a Muppet Show thing.
2: It was a movie.
1: Never saw it.
2: Remember this one?
3: 007. Right?
2: Mission Impossible.
1: Oh.
2: Was this on our list? I can't remember. Oh, yeah, because it was your wedding song.
1: Oh, yeah, that was my wedding song, number 7 on the list.
2: Yeah. If y'all can think.
3: How about. What about, like, what was the one that Tom Cruise did that was. Old time rock and roll. Remember with Risky Business?
2: Yeah, I'm going down the list here. Please hold, because there's so many good movie themes, and I just feel like that list barely touched. I don't
3: but
2: even
3: that's
2: like
3: all
2: that
3: like
2: list.
3: In our lifetime, like Singing in the Rain.
2: Singing in the Rain.
1: Singing in the rain, just singing in the rain.
2: I mean, there's even you know. Do you remember this one?
1: Oh, it's got to be a Western.
2: That's Good, Bad, and the Ugly.
1: Oh, is that Clint?
2: Clint, way back in the day.
1: I was going to say Clint. Oh, Green.
3: Oh, God, I've watched this movie more times than I care to admit.
2: All right,
1: you know what the funny thing is growing up, I had never seen the first Grease, but I had seen Grease 2. It was probably on HBO or the movie channel or something. So I had seen it. So I want a cool
2: ride. Yeah, Grease 2.
1: So I had seen it long before I saw the original Grease.
2: See if you can name these.
1: Da-da. Pink Panther.
3: Pink Panther, yeah.
2: Oh, good job. I was afraid you wouldn't know that one.
3: Da-da-da-da-da-da-da-da-da-da-da-da-da-da-da-da-da-da-da-da-da-da-da-da-da-da-da-da-da-da-da-da-da-da-da-da-da-da-da-da-da-da-da-da-da-da-da-da-da-da-da-da-da-da-da-da-da-da-da-da-da-da-da-da-da-da-da-da-da-da-da-da-da-da-da-da-da-da-da-da-da-da-da-da-da-da-da-da-da-da-da-da-da-da-da-da-da-da-da-da-da-da-da-da-da-da-da-da-da-da-da-da-da-da-da-da-da-da-da-da-da-da-da-da-da-da-da-da-da-da-da-da-da-d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
2: that we forgot about. And just kill time here while I'm trying to find you a good one.
3: I like Pink Panther. We used to sing that all the time when we were kids.
2: Yeah,
3: and I thought Pink Panther was so boring though. I didn't get the humor because I was, you know, kid. I just didn't get it. But I like the song.
2: Well, and I would play more of these songs, but we'll get copyrighted if I let they play too long. I can't even use words.
1: Words are hard, man. I mean, come on, Footloose. How's that not better than the Frozen song?
2: I know. Or how about this one?
1: Remember seeing that? It was 1984. I'm gonna guess. I think I was like fourth grade, and my cousin Gay, who had only met once, she was my dad's Uncle Tom's ex-wife Irma Jean's kid.
2: They're not test on this.
3: Wait. I need a family tree.
2: No, their family tree doesn't fork.
1: It does not fork. We were all first cousins.
2: Yeah.
1: So some random cousin came to visit us and took me and my brother to see Back to the Future, and I just thought that was the coolest thing ever. It was just awesome.
2: Yeah, I mean, most movie theme songs, if they were, like, popular, they became instant hits. Mm-hmm. And I'm looking through some of these going, I didn't even realize some of these were movie themes. Like, Take It Easy, and, of course, I don't know. It doesn't say what movie it was from. But, for instance, you know, we did have the Don't You Forget About Me, which is Simple Minds. There was just so many good ones that were missing that I'm trying to find your other one, Top Gun. Why is it not on here?
3: We can sing it for you. Zone.
2: I'm so glad y'all sang it for me.
3: You're welcome. You're welcome.
2: But I mean, that list, and is there, I'm looking here, is there the
1: I have worst? A list of the worst songs.
2: Yeah, you want to run that down real quick?
1: If I give them to you, you want to pull them up on the Spotify?
2: Well, can we break and finish that? Because we're at the end of that time. It's the morning show, Coke Radio. Scotty Bennett here. When it came time to find some help for my mom, we found Sundara. For
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1: So you'll feel better about your musical movie decisions.
0: So what is the, was it number 10 on the list of worst?
1: In number 10, I'm assuming this is a James Bond movie. I don't recall.
0: It is.
1: In 1999, The World Is Not Enough, and the song is called The World Is Not Enough by Corbin.
0: Sounds like a James Bond song to me.
2: Yeah.
0: But it, okay. They didn't like it.
1: Another cartoon. Do you remember Pocahontas?
2: Yes. My kids call Pocahontiny.
1: Pocahontiny came out in 1995.
0: Isn't that what Navy does?
2: Yeah.
1: She pokes the kitties, honey.
2: She pokes the kitties, honey.
1: It was done by Vanessa Williams, and it's Colors of the Wind.
2: Oh, I know the song.
1: Not a terrible song, is it?
0: Let me see.
2: No. No.
0: We'll be the judge of that. Think you own whatever land you left. That's kind of lame.
1: Yeah, it's not great. That doesn't get you all revved up and run up a bunch of stairs like
0: I don't want to go. Yeah, I don't want to go down the Titanic.
1: I don't want anybody to lift me in the lake like Patrick Swayze when I hear that one.
0: No.
1: Number 8. Don't know a thing about this movie. The Towering Inferno came out the year I was born, 1974, by the artist Maureen McGovern. We may never love like this again.
0: Oh, I remember this song.
1: Oh, do we like this song, maybe?
2: Yeah, I like this song.
0: If
2: it's a song, I think it is.
0: The main theme's John Williams, but what is that saying?
1: We may never love like this again from the Towering Inferno.
0: And let me just look it up by that. We
2: may never.
0: Thank you.
2: NEV.
0: Oh, okay. It says this from the Towering Inferno.

0: not the song I thought.
1: Well, there's a Maury McGovern song that's horrible that I don't know you're talking about.
0: I was thinking of like more Beau and Hope era.
2: Oh, from the Days of Our Lives?
0: Yeah.
1: Oh, here's the one that is so horrible by Maureen McGovern.
2: What is it?

0: Yeah, that was pretty bad. Early 70s.
1: So what's next? That sounded like 70s to me.
0: Absolutely.
1: Okay, let's move on to my junior year in high school, 1991, when The Addams Family came out, and MC Hammer, I guess his name is just Hammer now, he came out with The Addams Groove. That was the jam back in the day.
0: I might have even played that one at the old nightclub.
1: I mean, there are worse songs than this.
0: Oh, they're
1: it's pretty bad.
0: There's a lot worse songs than that.
1: What about the 1985 movie Spies Like Us?
2: Oh.
1: And the song is called Spies Like Us from Paul McCartney. Have Chevy Chase?
0: Dan Aykroyd, in it? Chevy Chase and somebody else. But it's a great movie. I didn't know Paul McCartney did the theme.

0: Ben, I have no recollection of this song.
1: Todd, it's about a mouse.
0: Or movie. About a mouse? Is it a cartoon? Oh, I know this song. This is a Suicide Hotline song.
2: Wow.
1: The second time I've heard you say that in a couple of days.
2: Yeah, and that's all I'm going to play of it. I don't want to give them any more royalties for the estate of Michael Jackson.
0: We were talking about this off the air, but as a child, I watched the movie The Goonies one time. I didn't like it.
2: Rocky Road?
0: I didn't like Rocky Road. I didn't like it. He frightened me. And maybe as an adult, I should be less ableist Rocky and his concerns. So please forgive me. But the song is called The Goonies Are Good Enough by Cyndi Lauper. She says, questionably. Familiar with this?
2: No, I don't remember that
0: not
2: song
0: the
2: at all
0: pirate
2: from the movie
0: ship or whatever.
1: No, I'm not. I Cyndi Lauper is a big part of my childhood, but I was never really a fan of hers. Like, just
2: I love Time After Time and She Bop.
1: Yeah, but it's just her. There was something about her voice that just grated on me.
2: Girls just want to have fun. Michelle, come on.
1: Great.
0: Number 3 came out in 1999. I remember going to see this movie in the theater and it being terrible, but it didn't matter at the time because Will Smith was the hottest actor ever.
2: Oh, big
0: we
2: time.
0: All were like, love oh, that Will movie. Smith is awesome. But the movie is Wild Wild West. And
2: people
0: the song
2: hated
0: is
2: it.
0: Well, Wild Wild West. When I bounce into the Wild Wild West, it's
2: the crap out of that song at Dallas Nightclub.
0: Really? Did people like two-step to that? Or
2: no,
0: did
2: no. They did the booty shaking. Wiggle, like Rita says, the wiggle dancing, yes.
0: They were doing the wiggle dance. Okay, so the only thing when I think about Will Smith now, I think about Eminem, that line about he doesn't have to cuss in his records. Oh. Well, I do, so blank him and blank you.
2: Well, yes. The only thing about Will Smith I think of now is him smacking Chris Rock for reason.
0: Of course.
2: But I used to be a big fan, yeah.
0: Yeah. Number 2, I'm assuming, is a Western. I've never seen it. It came out in the year 2000. The movie was The Road to El Dorado.
2: It's a Disney. It's an animated Disney movie.
0: Well, man, I don't know any of these stinking cartoons. The song is El Dorado by the legendary Elton John, making the list of the worst movie songs. It's Gift of Paradise. Nothing Elton John does is bad.
2: No, come on. That wasn't that bad.
0: Okay. Well, are you curious? Do you want to know what the worst song, according to this dumb poll, is? I think it's Entertainment Weekly. The worst song, movie, soundtrack, theme song of all time is...
2: Tell me.
0: The song is literally called Back in Time.
2: That's pretty bad.
0: I was about to say, it's kind of like every single Pitbull song.
2: Yeah, not a fan. But
0: don't remember the movie, don't remember that.
2: Well, that's a great list, but...
1: Yeah, that was
0: a
1: fun
0: great
1: story.
0: Worst list.
2: It was for a list. It was one, and they told it so well.
0: And you told it so well.
1: Hey, but how was their decaf coffee? How was that?
2: Jesus.
0: Oh my!
2: Don't you have a Klan meeting to attend or something?
0: Wow! Just the junior league. They don't have to wear special outfits.
1: I gotta go get a head spa.
2: All right.
0: I love a head spa. Enjoy it. It's so fantastic.
2: Yeah, and we're gonna play. How about some comedy? You want some comedy? Just to wrap this sucker up and give us
0: I
2: a little.
0: I would love.
1: Give us some comedy.
2: Give us some comedy. All right. Let me see here. Who is Derek Stroop?
0: I don't know.
2: Let's. If this sucks, I'm out of here.
3: I've tried to eat healthy. I've been eating the wrong way for too long. My stomach reacts to salads like some of y'all's reacts to Taco Bell. It's like, what is this? We've never seen a carrot. I don't know what a carrot is. Sometimes I need some chicken fingers to get back on my feet again. When I was in Denver, they'd all tell me, you need a smoothie, you need a juice drink, you need some juice. I was like, if I have any more juice and somebody bumps into me, I'm gonna poop my britches, man. I'm not built for juice. Children are built for juice. If I have two cups of apple juice back to back, I'm fighting for my life. And they'll go, it's a cleanse. I go, I know diarrhea when I run into it. The only difference in diarrhea and a cleanse is you see one of them coming, you know?
2: Wow. Have y'all ever done a cleanse?
0: No.
1: No.
0: I mean, I've done a colonoscopy prep.
2: Oh, God, that's the same.
0: That was pretty cleansing.
1: Yeah.
2: Yeah, it'll clean you out. Greg Warren wrapping us up with losing important documents.
4: During 2020, I had a lot of free time. Like, a lot. And I wanted to use it to...

0: better myself in some way. And I didn't. Like, I worsened myself quite a bit. I'm not responsible. I lose stuff. If there's an important document, I don't have it. I'm a constant disappointment to the DMV. Sir, do you have your social security card? I haven't seen that in 30 years. Sir, it's an important document. Well, then you guys shouldn't have printed it on a gum wrapper. Okay? At least the passport people made a book out of their thing. It's got pages and a cover. And yes, I lost that one too, but I shouldn't have. Sir, do you have your birth certificate? My birth certificate? That document is 54 years old. I also don't have the Declaration of Independence.
1: Okay, I can't tell you how many times, even growing up, when I got my driver's license initially, they would send me home every time. That's why I was like 16 and a half when I actually got my driver's license, because I would have to go to a different town to get it, and I would always forget my birth certificate or my social security card or whatever else they needed. I didn't have any of that crap. Never could keep track of it.
2: I'm assuming that West Campbell has them in a very important place, because I don't know where that stuff is.
1: Well, now we have a black folder in the safe full of all the documents like that for the kids and for us. But
3: do you still have your kids like birth certificates now that they're all adults?
1: We do.
3: I do. I have copies, and I also ordered copies for them. But I also have, you ready for this?
1: Yeah.
3: I have all of their marriage certificates too, apparently.
1: Really? How'd that happen? Yep.
3: I'm the safe keeper of the family. They have given me all of the documents. All of the documents.
1: Well.
3: So, yeah. Good times.
1: Good times. Great oldies. And we got to get out of here. Thank y'all, ladies. Glad we have a show today. And I haven't erased it yet. But we will be back Monday morning with me and Rita to fill you in on the weekend. Other than that, ladies, have a great weekend. We'll see you then.
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1: And good morning. Don Miller with your news headlines. No changes in the weather with more very hot conditions as highs will once again reach the upper 90s through Monday. However, changes are finally forecast for the middle part of next week with rain chances Tuesday through Wednesday at least and somewhat cooler conditions. Reporters whose White House access was revoked after President Trump barred three news organizations from the grounds last weekend were allowed to enter the complex again yesterday. Now, this was due to a decision from a federal judge who ordered senior presidential officials to restore their press credentials. Now, journalists from the three outlets, CNN, MS Now, and Politico, were initially denied entry earlier yesterday, which prompted their attorneys to ask the court for an immediate hearing. However, around noon, the reporters were allowed back on the grounds in compliance with U.S. District Judge Tim Kelly's orders. Now, the standoff over the banned outlets coincided with Mr. Trump welcoming Chinese President Xi Jinping for a state visit complete with elaborate ceremonies that were not broadcast by major TV networks who had suspended most of their coverage in solidarity with the banned outlets. And speaking of that visit, major issues have reportedly been discussed as the two superpowers extend a months-long tariff truce and navigate uncertainty about Iran, Ukraine, and Taiwan. Plus, the question of market access for American farmers and ranchers, rare earth mineral export controls, and as Trump posted on social media, the subject of advanced artificial intelligence and what to do about the potential dangers going forward. In state and local news, attorneys for Shane James, the man accused of shooting and killing six back in December of 2023 in Bexar County and here in Austin, have officially filed a notice of intent to raise the insanity defense. To review, in early December of 23, James carried out the multi-city shooting rampage by first killing his parents at their Bexar County home, then driving to Austin where he extinguished four others while wounding three, including two police officers and a cyclist. He was then taken into custody after a high-speed chase and a crash. Now, back in October of 24, a judge ruled that James was incompetent to stand trial and sent him to a state hospital, but by 2025, after treatment, he was found competent and was released to the Travis County Jail. Now, James' trial is set to begin on October 26th. And today marks the opening of the State Fair of Texas, with lowered prices this year and the theme of Stars, Stripes, and Howdies in celebration of America's 250th birthday. Of course, Longhorn fans make the trek each year to Fair Park in Dallas for the annual Red River matchup between Texas and OU. Those who attend will notice some changes as Big Tex has a brand new outfit, paddle boats have returned to the Linhart Lagoon, and two Fair Park buildings are now filled with cars and trucks. The fair, which first opened in 1886, will run from today through October 18th. And by the way, that Texas OU battle will be at the Cotton Bowl on the fairground Saturday, October 10th. In sports, college football. Well, before the OU matchup in Dallas, number one Texas will travel to Knoxville, Tennessee to take on the 14th-ranked Volunteers with an early 11 a.m. kick tomorrow. ESPN's College Game Day will also be on hand very early to preview the matchup. As of yesterday, the Longhorns were a 4.5-point road favorite, that according to FanDuel. It will also be a big day for 23rd-ranked Texas A&M, who after their home loss to Kentucky last week, have the daunting task of going to Baton Rouge to play LSU, who also lost this past Saturday. Now, that game begins just after 6:30 tomorrow night. And there'll be a game this evening, as defending national champ Indiana will look to extend their winning streak as they entertain Northwestern beginning at 7 o'clock. In the NFL, a huge weekend for the Houston Texans as they will attempt to avoid an 0-3 start for the second season in a row as they go to Indianapolis for a 12 noon kick on Sunday. And the Dallas Cowboys will take on the Ravens in Rio de Janeiro, Brazil Sunday in what is anticipated to be a very high-scoring contest. Game time for that one will be 3:25. And in Major League Baseball, by the end of this weekend, we will finally know which Texas team will represent the American League West in the postseason, as the Astros continue their four-game series with the A's on the road, and the Rangers open up their three-gamer at Minnesota.
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almost over, and we are ready for one heck of a weekend. Or at least I know I am. Stick around, y'all. More music coming up after Brooks and Dunn. This is Rock My World, Little Country Girl on Coke Radio.

0: Austin, Texas country, it's Coke Radio. Happy Friday, y'all. Today is September the 25th, and according to the national calendar, we've got a lot of reasons to celebrate. Today happens to be National Daughter's Day, so show your little girl some extra love today. It's also National Quesadilla Day, which sounds like a pretty good reason to have Mexican food for dinner. But really, today is about one thing, September 25th, which is 9 to 5, which means 9 to 5, so it's officially Dolly Parton Day, y'all. So be sure to add a little sparkle everywhere you go in honor of Miss Dolly.
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1: My new best friend since we hung out on my birthday in Chicago with his dirty feet. It's Garth on Austin, Texas Country Coke Radio. King George on the way. After Turnpike Troubadours and Sierra Hull covering Robert Earl Keane. 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

George, who, by the way, is now the face of Wrangler yet again. In fact, he's been working with Wrangler for 30 years. They just put out a bunch of commercials and a lot of pictures, and the ladies are still going wild for him and Wranglers, even if he's 74 years young. He's the king.

0: with the Dirt Remembers on Austin, Texas Country Coke Radio. So what you doing on October the 9th? You want to hang out with the Coke crew? Because we're going to be doing a live remote before the Cross Canadian Ragweed show at the Choctaw Casino. And we've got these tickets to the show. You want to win them? 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

Horowitz, don't ya, on Austin, Texas Country Cook Radio. We're going to wrap up the hour with Cody Jinks as well as William Clark Green. But right now, y'all, give it up for the dime store cowgirl. I'm talking about Miss Casey Musgraves. 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

had a job interview that was making me squirm, and they asked me, what does quality mean to you? Went out the night before, I'd stayed up too late, and I reckon I still wasn't thinking quite straight, cause I accidentally just told them the truth. I said, Texas women,

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1: The Wilder Blue and Tracy Byrd with Texas Women kicks off the 4 o'clock hour of the Rita Ballou Experience. Hey guys, it's Rita. And if you're looking for some live music tonight, look no further than this next break, because I got to tell you who's playing where. Coming up after Miss Leanne Womack, this is I Hope You Dance on Coke Radio.

0: Austin, Texas country, it's Coke Radio. Hey guys, if you're looking for some live music in or around Central Texas tonight, well, there is plenty of it to choose from. Ricky Skaggs will be at the Hotspot in Cedar Park tonight, and Creed Fisher is playing out the Copeland Dance Hall. And then if you want to go out to the Hill Country, Joe Nichols will be at the Round Mountain Cider Mill. 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

with You Look Like You Love Me. So I had no intentions of watching the VMA Awards on Sunday on MTV, but now I have a reason. And maybe you will too. Stick around. I'll tell you what it is coming up after Shelley Wright. This is

0: That is Pug Johnson. What a name. Pug Johnson. The song is called Second Chances. I hope you heard it here first on Coke Radio. So it looks like Kacey Musgraves is returning to the MTV Video Music Awards for the first time in 5 years, but she's doing it for Dolly Parton. Kacey will honor the late queen of country music with a special tribute performance at the VMAs this Sunday. She's also up for Best Country Song for Dry Spell. I had no idea they were even giving awards for country songs on the VMAs, but now we all know together. So there's no word exactly yet what she has planned for the tribute, but I just cannot wait to see how she celebrates Dolly's life and her legacy. But I really kind of want to know what she's wearing. And will those rhinestone balls make
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Her very first number one song in the Texas radio charts. That's Jenna Paulette with High Noon. Well, let's get you home with the Little Black Dress song. Here's Chris Young on Coke Radio. Crank it up.

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2: 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We'll kick off the drive with Beck. I'm talking about William Beckman. Bourbon Whiskey on the way next, y'all. 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

0: drunk last night? 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It's the Eli Young Band. Hang tight, because I got that new one from Zach Top on the way. We'll hear it after George Jones.
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0: right here on Austin, Texas Country Coke Radio. It's The Drive at 5, and it ain't over yet, y'all. We've got Ella on the way, Travis Tritt in Alabama, but right now, crank it up for Brad Paisley and get a little mud on the tires.
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Welcome to the final hour of the Rita Ballou Experience, y'all. It's Rita. Let's hang for the rest of the show. And let's get a little nostalgic with Mark Wills. This is 19-something on Coke Radio.

0: remember the 1900s? It was a glorious time to be alive. There's Mark Wills on Austin, Texas Country Coke Radio. We got Willie on the way, Shenandoah, and a little Braxton Keith, because he owns this bar. We're going to hear them all and so many more coming up next, y'all. Stick around.
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Toby Keith with Should Have Been a Cowboy on Austin, Texas Country Coke Radio. 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

John Party with Last Night Lonely on Austin, Texas Country Coke Radio. Today happens to be a Friday, which means it's a new Music Friday. And so many albums came out, I can't wait to tell you about some of my favorites. And I will, coming up after Garth.

0: Autumn Land with Colder on Austin, Texas Country Coke Radio. So happy Friday, y'all. Today is a new music Friday. We got a whole bunch of new music to talk about from some of our favorites, including Wade Bowen. He has a new project called The Version of Me You Get, available today, as well as the Honky Tonk Kid is back with the SOBs Volume 1. We also have new albums from Dillett Gossett, as well as Dallas Burrow, and Uncle Lucius is back with Open Eyes, Broken Heart, and wait, there's more. Corey Kent dropped a new record today called Heartland Rock and Roll. So there's plenty of new music to check out this weekend. You can bet we'll be playing some of it here on Austin, Texas Country Coke Radio.
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2: Welcome to the Dance Hall. I'm Scotty Bennett, your host for the next 2 hours, and we're going to be playing music you can dance to. Waltzes, ballads, triple two-steps, two-steps, even one-steps, polkas, and jitterbugs. So get something cold to drink and somebody warm to dance with. Let's kick it off with King George, fresh from his residency in Las Vegas last weekend. It's Check Yes or No, and Brooks and Dunn and Sarah Evans coming up next on the Dance Hall.
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